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I can say this every time I open the mic, and I mean it. Thank you. Thank you for being here. Thank you for letting me be with you tonight. I appreciate it. I'm Christina K-Love. I try.

0: Okay, wait.
1: You said you have a song for me, Chaz. What's up, man? What's going on?
2: This one's simple. Jesus loves you, this I know, for the Bible tells you so. Little ones like you belong, Jesus Christ, because he is strong. Yes, Jesus loves Christina. Yes, Jesus loves her. Yes, Jesus loves you. The Bible tells us so. John 3:16 says, for God so loved the world that he gave his only begotten son, that whoever believeth in him will not perish but have everlasting life. Amen.
1: You need a record deal. You need a record deal, Jazz Man.
2: Well, then tell the powers that be. Caleb has some power behind
1: him.
2: I'm on it
1: right now. All right, man. See you later.
2: Right. God bless.
1: Bye.
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4: And it really comes from a journey of battling depression and anxiety through different seasons of my life. The enemy has tried to attack my mind, but I've learned there's real power in the name of Jesus. When his name is spoken, darkness has to leave.
5: Darkness.
4: I hope this song reminds you that there's hope and there's freedom in the name of Jesus.
6: I don't even know how I started listening to K-Love. I just came across it, I guess. They had the message for today that said, whatever you're going through, you got to find the good in your bad situation. Honestly, I was getting mad every time that I heard it. I raised my hand to the sky and I yelled out to God. I was like, where's the good in this? Tell me, I've lost everything. For the first time in my life, I heard him say, would you have come back if not for this? And whew, that is the day that changed my life. I told God, I said, you know, I don't know how it's going to look. One life your way, but I can't do it my way anymore, and I gave my life to him.

0: I'm an Amazon delivery driver, and if my truck doesn't have a radio, then I've got my earbuds in, jamming out to you guys all day. And if my truck does have a radio, I'm driving through these neighborhoods, singing at the top of my lungs, just praising God and not caring who hears me.
1: And that's how it should be. Paul, for real, thank you for listening. That's cool.

0: I know this is a little tender for you, producer Emily, and I know you're okay with it, but how many years has it been since your dad has been gone?
1: 9 in October.
0: Okay.
1: So almost 9.
0: Yeah. And so what is Father's Day like now? How do you feel about it? Do you do anything to honor your dad? Like, what's it like?
1: It is hard. Mm-hmm. It's very difficult. I don't know that it ever feels good.
0: Mm-hmm. Yeah.
1: You know?
0: Yeah, absolutely. All right. So I want to do something with you. Let's just say your dad's on the phone right now. What do you want to say to him?
1: Oh, this is going to make me cry.
0: It's all right.
1: I would want to tell him that I'm a producer now.
0: Yeah, because your dad was in media as well, television production.
1: Yeah. I have reoccurring dreams where we're sitting at our kitchen table and I'm telling him about everything that's happened since he's gone.
0: Mm-hmm.
1: And so there's so many things that I would want to tell him, mm-hmm. but, you know, like I just want to pick his brain and collaborate with him.
0: Yeah.
1: So, yeah.
0: What a testament to his life, how he lived his life. You wanted to be like your dad. And that says a lot. When you want to emulate someone, it says so much about that person. And that is just so sweet. Wow.
2: God, please protect my daughter at college.
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6: Some people brought a blind man to Jesus. Some people brought a blind man to Jesus. They begged him to touch the man and heal him. The first thing I notice about this scripture is that the miracle that was performed was not initiated by the person in need, but by those around him. There is no clearer definition of the church than this, that we do not wait for the needs of lost people to be declared before we show up as an answer to meet those needs. The question is, are we willing to initiate the miracle, not just on our behalf, but on behalf of someone close to us? They saw a need and they took action.
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7: We're often encouraged to seek God, which is so important, but I don't know that we always remember that God also seeks us. In John 6:44, Jesus says, "For no one can come to me unless the Father who sent me draws them to me, and at the last day I will raise them up." God loves us more than we can imagine, and that love draws us to Him. He doesn't hide from us. He seeks us. I'm Kelly, and that's our verse of the day on K-Love.

0: Wes,
1: what's going on, Wes?
0: Oh, nothing. I'm just listening to y'all. Been listening to y'all for a while now. I love it.
1: Thank you. We appreciate that. Where are you listening from? Where are you calling from?
0: Down here in Tuscaloosa County.
1: Tuscaloosa County.
0: Alabama.
1: Okay. Wow.
0: Yeah. Where are y'all at? Y'all up in Tennessee?
1: We are. We're in Nashville.
0: Nashville. Oh, wow. Big city. Big lights.
1: So I'm guessing Tuscaloosa, right? Did I say it? Did I say it right? Okay. So small town vibes there?
0: Oh, yeah. Yeah. We live in a small coal mining community.
1: Wow. That's amazing. Yeah. So are you a coal miner? What's your thing?
0: Yeah, I do.

0: I got started later on in life, but it's a great job.
1: Is it? Okay, so tell me, tell me what is it about coal mining that you absolutely love?
0: Well, it's the brotherhood. You know that whoever you're with, they've got your back.
1: Mm.
0: Because they better, because they know that you better have their back, you know, to keep their butts safe and to alive.
1: That's right. It's all about keeping butts safe, basically. That's what you're saying, Wes. When you're a coal miner, it's about keeping your tail safe.
0: Yes, ma'am.

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0: Madeline, what's up, girl?
1: Okay, so you know how we told you that we love blasting music in our room?
0: You like what?
1: Blasting music.
0: Oh, yeah, you like to blast K-Love. Yeah.
1: Uh-huh. So the song God, I'm Just Grateful For You by Chandler Moore came on.
0: Yeah.
1: And we turned up the full volume, and it was just so fun.
0: Just yelling out, God, I'm so grateful for you.
1: Yeah,
0: God, I'm so grateful for you. Yeah. I mean, you can't help it with that song. It is designed for you to go out of your mind almost.
1: Exactly.
0: Just telling God how grateful you are. Just so.
1: Yep, like,
0: yeah, girl.
1: Jesus is the way.
0: Yes, he is. And that's why we say, God, I'm so grateful for you. Your turn.
1: God, I'm just grateful for you.
0: Yes. Come on.

0: I have been divorced for a very long time, and in the beginning, I did want to get married, but now, not so much. So, I mean, I could use a man once in a while to open up the pickle jar, okay?
1: That is so true, okay, but, Mary? That is the realest thing. We need men around to help with the heavy lifting of things and twisting off the pickle jar lid.
0: The pickle jar.
1: Yes.
0: Right.
1: Open the Fellas, we're kidding. We're joking. Sorta.
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3: Hey, K-Love family, I'm John Reddick, and I want to tell you about my new song, Holding On. Praise God. My hope comes from the Lord. A lot of times we're holding on to a lot of things, but the God that we serve is big enough and strong enough and cares about us. The God that we worship and serve is big enough to hold on to those things for us. I just want to encourage you, wherever you are in your journey, He's big enough to hold on to, and He's holding on to you.
4: There was just like a really bad time in our life. My relationship with my mom and everything wasn't super great. I remember her calling and telling me that one day she was sitting in her car and like she was having a really, really bad day. Like she had K-Love on and the song You Stay came on and she was like praying. And basically that literally saved her life. And she was like, all right, I'm giving it all up to God at this point. Whatever you say, I'm here for you. It was just like a huge, like pivotal turning point in my whole family's life.
5: We're often encouraged to seek God, which is so important, but I don't know that we always remember that God also seeks us. In John 6:44, Jesus says, "For no one can come to me unless the Father who sent me draws them to me, and at the last day I will raise them up." God loves us more than we can imagine, and that love draws us to Him. He doesn't hide from us. He seeks us. I'm Kelly, and that's our verse of the day on K-Love.

It just came across my eyes again today. I was reading in the book of Psalms, and chapter 19, 14 was right there. May the words of my mouth and the meditation of my heart be pleasing in your sight, God, my rock, my redeemer. Yeah.

0: right now.
1: I was on the way to work today, and when I took lunch, I heard this song, and I think if my radio information was right, it was Jeremy Camp.
2: Okay.
1: And it was a song called Revival, and I would love to request it.
2: Yeah, I got you, man. No problem. It's on the way.
1: You sure?
2: Yeah.
1: Man, I appreciate that.

0: I just feel the need to say this to your heart. Healing is available for you. Healing is available for you. It is.
1: There was a time that I swore I would never go.

0: just in the last couple of weeks, a very tough breakup. A friend of mine, the guy she'd been dating the last couple of years, said, "I'm not in love with you." And she's battling that. Just spoke with Paula, and it's been about 4 years that she's been divorced. She didn't want to be divorced. Her husband stepped out on the relationship. And so I'm just thinking about the deep cut that happens when there is a break in a relationship. It hurts. It hurts. Like, you can't eat, you can't sleep. It feels like you can't breathe. And eventually you do start to sort of get back to a norm. But both of these ladies shared something with me in the last couple of days. They said what the stitching was, the medicine, the bandage was, getting counseling, talking it out, crying when needed to, reading the Bible, and putting on music that was helpful to the heart. Okay, so whatever the wound is for you right now, praying that you get the bandages that you need, and you're in a good place here. Keep coming back here. Keep going to the places where healing can take place. You got to cry. You need counseling. Get it. But healing is available.
1: One day, you'll look back and realize this was the moment you chose more. 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
3: 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Everybody that's with you isn't necessarily interested in your success or you becoming all that God has called and created you to be, because you becoming something better or different would actually incriminate them, and they're settling for a mediocre, ordinary life. So they want you to stay the same so they can stay the same and feel comfortable just being the same.
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0: Hey, Christina, it's Chaz. How you doing?
1: Chaz, what's going on, man?
0: Hey, I just want to say, you know, it's just beautiful to listen to you. I'm always going to compliment you because you deserve it, because
1: you do
0: such a wonderful job talking to people, and you're so sweet in nature about that, and it inspires me.
1: Aw, that's sweet. Thank you.
0: And I know there's a man out there for you. God's prepared him.
1: Mm.
0: Like he's preparing you, but I think you're already ready. He's preparing that guy.
1: So he
0: knows you don't need to be single much longer, but it's just a matter of his perfect timing to bring that right man when he's ready to cross your path.
1: Aw, Chaz, thank you. That's really sweet of you to say. I appreciate it.
2: Okay. I'm about to

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Do you believe that God can turn your, I don't think I can do this moment into a, maybe I was made for this sort of moment? If you don't believe it now, that's okay. Will you let him prove it to you? It's Kayla. I've crawled.

0: favorites are they're a little bit overrated. Okay, I said it. Controversial opinion. I think favorites are overrated. I'm Kareth, hanging out with you today on Positive Encouraging Caleb. And I feel like there's just too much pressure to have to pick a favorite everything. A favorite color, a favorite ice cream, favorite meal. I do, however, have one favorite. It's a favorite Bible verse. It's from Luke 6:45 when Jesus says, "For out of the overflow of the heart, the mouth speaks." And when I heard that Bible verse for the first time, it made so much stuff click. It made me realize how important it is what we put into our hearts and into our minds becomes who we are. And it became my favorite when I just ran across it at a time when I needed to hear it the most. And I think that actually happens a lot, especially when you sign up for something like the Caleb Verse of the Day, where you get a Bible verse sent right to your phone or your email first thing in the morning. It's that Bible verse that's exactly what you needed to hear in that moment. Absolutely free. Sign up for those daily Bible verse encouragements right to your phone every day by going to caleb.com.
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4: Hey, Caleb, this is Chandler Moore, and this is the heart behind my song, God, I'm Just Grateful. God, I'm just grateful. But what this song helps me do is set my eyes on God, who is full of goodness, who is full of kindness, and list the reasons why I'm grateful. Just grateful for you. God, I'm just grateful for you. I hope this encourages you today, while you may be going through whatever you're going through, that you still have a reason to be grateful.
5: The radio just quit working, and me and my wife were just driving down the road one day, and it just started playing out of nowhere. And it was Caleb, and I feel like that was the beginning of our journey back to God. My whole family got baptized about a month ago, and we found a church, and it's just like that was like the center point of it all. Like, I feel like that started every bit of it. It was just amazing how it all happened. Like, okay, I hear you, God. I'm listening. We're just so joyful now, so thankful for everything that you've done for us.

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They're all still there. But you remember them through the lens of his forgiveness.

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But that means there's nothing you can do to lose it either. It's Kayla.

0: Sometimes I get wrapped up in the minutiae of my faith. I just want to know, like, what about this? Well, how do we explain that, right? And I can get really stuck there sometimes. And then I have to remind myself, I don't have to have it all figured out, right? We don't have to. Do we know Jesus? Have we seen his real love work in our lives? Okay. If that's all we know of the mysteries of God, that's enough.
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2: I want to remind you today of the mercy of Jesus. 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He meets us in our pain, binds up our wounds, and brings peace to our hearts. Jesus is merciful by giving us new life. He doesn't just clean us up. He fills us with his spirit so we can live with hope and purpose and mercy. So today, let's rest in this truth. 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
3: We're often encouraged to seek God, which is so important, but I don't know that we always remember that God also seeks us. In John 6:44, Jesus says, "For no one can come to me unless the Father who sent me draws them to me, and at the last day I will raise them up." 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

Love that accepts you just as you are right now. 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
1: 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One moment that changed everything. 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
7: I was calling to see if you would play Carly Ann's song, Why Should I Worry? I love it. You know, in the Bible it says 365 times, not to fear, one for each day of the year. Her song reminds me that every single thing that happens, he knows it's going to happen before it happens, and that I don't have to worry, that God's always got it.

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1: 2 years ago, one of the family pets was dying of cancer, and I was working as a fire department. I could not get the time off, and finally I got a day off, and I got in my car, and the radio station had been changed to your station, who knows how. But that song, Everything Will Be All Right, came on, and so that night she passed, and then the next morning I got in my car to go back to work, and sure enough, that song played again.
2: Wow.
1: It changed my life after that. 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
3: It's amazing how pets really do become family. They do.
1: Yes, they are.
3: And how God uses our pets to let us know that he sees us. You know, in that moment, he was letting you know that I know how important this is to you, and you're important to me.

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1: 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I'm Cece Winans with the message of my song, Worthy of It All.
2: You're worthy of it all.
1: This song, Worthy of It All, just puts it all in perspective.
2: You're worthy of it all.
1: He's worthy of all of our praise, all of our strength. The Bible instructs us to love him with all of our heart, soul, and mind. Why? Because he deserves nothing less. He is worthy of it all.
2: You deserve the glory.
3: I just know that each day that I would tune in, it had such a powerful impact, not only in my life, but on my heart and my capability to walk through that dark season with joy and hope. And I think that's the biggest thing that God has spoke to me. And I think he used this station, Instrumental, to be able to say, against all odds, not just surviving the situation, but thriving. And that was amazing to me.
4: This hour is about your voice, not just what you want to hear, but why it matters. 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

0: love. 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
1: Hi, this is Carmen. I want a song for my grandson. He went into Air Force, and he comes home in 3 weeks, so I'll get to see him then.
2: That's amazing. What's your grandson's name?
1: Matthew. He likes Mercy Me, Oh Death. That's his favorite song. So we turn it up really loud when we hear it.
2: That's incredible. Wow. Well, when he comes home, I know we'll give him a big old hug from you and your family, but also tell him thank you for his service from the rest of us, too.

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1: When I was listening to God Only Knows by For King and Country, I was in a vulnerable place. I had recently learned a lot of things. I have a genetic condition. I possibly have autism. And over the past 3 years, 6 food allergies, and I've been 16 less than a month.
2: Did finding all of that make a lot of stuff make sense at the same time too?
1: Yeah, and so I've always kind of struggled to fit in. And so I'm used to kind of feeling kind of lost and misunderstood. And so the lines that, like, God only knows the real you have always been a help to me.
2: Took me much longer, I think, than 16 years to let that message get in. But something that I did learn along the way is that all those things that make you feel so different and like you don't fit in and kind of make you feel like you're the only one, those are the things that God uses. The more we lean into asking God to use those things,

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4: We show up saying, I represent the name of Jesus. 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
3: Celebrating what God is doing in the lives of people like you.
7: Olympic gold medalist Earl Young thought his greatest achievement was winning gold at age 19. Then leukemia struck at age 71. However, a stem cell match of only 1 in 22 million saved his life. And now Earl has discovered his true purpose.
8: The greatest day of my life was when they told me I had AML, because of what it's done for me in relation to our Father, my spiritual side. I wouldn't give it back.
7: Earl also speaks on the impact that stem cell donations have had on not only the recipient, but the giver.
8: Everyone who's involved in a transplant is changed. It changes the recipient. It changes the giver. Your spiritual nature takes a new turn. You can't help it.
7: Find out how Earl is saving the lives of those in need, revealing that true greatness isn't found in medals, but in serving others. It's at klove.com/news.
9: We're often encouraged to seek God, which is so important, but I don't know that we always remember that God also seeks us. In John 6:44, Jesus says, "For no one can come to me unless the Father who sent me draws them to me, and at the last day I will raise them up." God loves us more than we can imagine, and that love draws us to Him. He doesn't hide from us. He seeks us. I'm Kelly, and that's our verse of the day on K-Love.

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2: Just a couple years ago, I was working at a school for kids in the foster care system. Luckily, because of the school I was in, I was able to play K-Love every day. Andrew Rips, Fill My Cup, would come on, and, you know, I had a playlist that I would play, and I always played that song, and the kids knew, you know, when that song comes on, she's going to be singing at the top of her lungs.
3: I love it.
2: And at first, they acted like that Jesus music, and then after a while, they started singing along, and then they started requesting, hey, remember that song we heard the other day? So they were listening. Now several of them are friends of mine on Facebook, and, you know, they text me or message me whenever they're struggling or whatever, but mostly I get amazing reports of how their lives have gotten better, and you know, I just loved on them.
4: I can hear it in your voice. It's like you found a way to filter that love that God has given you out into others, you know?
2: That song reminds me of a time when I was so filled to overflowing and was able to do something in some people's lives that really needed someone to love on them unconditionally.

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1: Caleb.
2: Hey guys, Phil Wickham here. I've got a brand new song out called It Really Is Amazing Grace.
3: It really is amazing grace.
2: But it's not really brand new. I'm just taking that beautiful hymn that we all know and love, Amazing Grace, added a new chorus and a new bridge to it. We all are in need of God's grace, and that's why I think this song has connected with so many people over the years. It is a joy to be a small part of the huge story of this song, and I invite you all to sing it out with me. It really is Amazing Grace.
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2: We're often encouraged to seek God, which is so important, but I don't know that we always remember that God also seeks us. In John 6:44, Jesus says, "For no one can come to me unless the Father who sent me draws them to me, and at the last day I will raise them up." God loves us more than we can imagine, and that love draws us to Him. He doesn't hide from us. He seeks us. I'm Kelly, and that's our verse of the day on K-Love.

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1: Hi, this is Emily.
2: Hi, Emily. This is Kareth. What song can I play for you tonight on KLEF?
1: Yes, can you put What an Awesome God by, I think it's Phil Wickman?
2: Absolutely. You got it, Emily.

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The K-Love Pop Stream, because it's upbeat music. 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
1: I was in a dark place for 39 years, and I was forced out of my home. And in the blink of an eye, I surrendered to God, and it changed my life. And I just want people to know they should never give up. I had no way when I left. God provided every need, and I just wanted to give people hope tonight that it can happen for you.
2: Tammy, I love that you are so overflowing with everything that God has done for you. You can't help but pour that hope out onto others, too. Is there a song that, I don't know, just feels a little bit like it tells your story?
1: I don't know the name of it. It says, "Hallelujah, Here I Come." That's the one I like.
2: Oh, Washed from Elevation Rhythm. Yes. Oh.
1: God parted my Red Sea, and He can do it for anybody else. Don't ever give up.

0: 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God wants to hear from you in prayer. You don't have to pray alone. 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
1: Your relationships are the most valuable gift God has given you outside of your salvation. This is why the enemy attacks this area of our lives relentlessly. One of the ways he attacks us is very subtle. He is determined to keep all of our friendships in the shallow end. Because friendships that are in the shallow end will keep you in the shallow end of purpose. You could say it like this. If the enemy can keep you in the shallows of relationships, he can keep you in the shallows of purpose. Most of the ways that God graces, guides, and grows us is through the involvement of other people in our lives.
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I just wanted to remind you in case you either forgot or maybe you didn't even know this. But Caleb has pastors that you can think of as kind of like your pastors because they're here for you to answer questions that you may have while you're reading your Bible or just going through life. You can get in contact with them at caleb.com. 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

0: amen.
1: That song, I'd Do It Again by Andrew Rip, was inspired by his own journey toward becoming a father. My name's Kareth. It's Caleb. He shared that him and his wife struggled with infertility for over 7 years, and eventually they were finally able to adopt their very first baby. And he said in that moment, holding that child, it made him think, man, I would do it all over again, every single hurt, every single tear, everything for this moment, for this child. And then he started to think about our Heavenly Father and Jesus. And it gave him just a tiny glimpse of maybe what Jesus must have thought in those moments when he knew he was going to be going through incredible pain. 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
6: Meet me in the valley. I need you, Lord.
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8: 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And it was Caleb, and I feel like that was the beginning of our journey back to God. My whole family got baptized about a month ago, and we found a church, and it's just like that was like the center point of it all. Like, I feel like that started every bit of it. It was just amazing how it all happened. Like, okay, I hear you, God. I'm listening. We're just so joyful now, so thankful for everything that you've done for us.
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missionary. 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Like on fire for God and felt his presence and just a desire to get to know him more. But that fire's not gone. If you look deep down inside, there's still a little ember. You wouldn't be here tonight if there wasn't. So let's feed it together. It's Pat Bear on KLOU.

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And then you spent the whole day running every direction but toward Him. That's okay. We can run home right now. It's Kayla.

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It's Caleb.

0: You are enough. It's a pretty predominant message in our society, and it's meant to be encouraging. It's meant to be supportive of the person that we say it to, but let's be honest, how many times do you really feel like you're enough? And when it inevitably happens that we, in and of ourselves, can't be it all or do it all or know it all or just end up making a big mistake, we end up feeling worse. We feel like we're the only person in the whole world who just isn't enough. But what if I told you that you don't have to be enough? Does that feel like a weight has been lifted off of you? That's what it does for me. I'm Kareth.
1: It's Caleb.
0: I saw somebody say that you are enough in the way that loaves and fishes are enough. The story of Jesus in the Bible when he was able to multiply a little bit of food for a whole lot of people. Because when we take what little bit we have, even if we don't think it is enough, maybe we're even embarrassed to bring it to God because we don't think it's good enough. In Jesus's hands, that is what makes you enough.
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3: Can a holy God overlook our mistakes? 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From our perspective, there are only two unequally appealing solutions. But from God's perspective, there's a third. It's called the cross of Christ. The cross is where God forgave his children without lowering his standards. How could he do this? In a sentence, God put our sin on his son and punished it there. God put on him the wrong who never did anything wrong, so we could be put right with God. But why did he do it? Because God so loved the world that he gave his only son. Aren't you glad the verse doesn't read, "For God so loved the rich," or "God so loved the famous"? 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
4: 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But in Romans 12:9, Paul calls us to be authentic, especially when it comes to loving others. He writes, "Don't just pretend to love others, really love them. Hate what is wrong, hold tightly to what is good." Peace comes in embracing who God has created you to be. I'm Scott. And that's your Verse of the Day on K-Love.

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K-Love, I'm Kelly. 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
3: This is Zach Williams, and this is the story behind my new song, Wait For Me. I wrote this song during a time when I felt completely lost, trying to figure out everything on my own. And the more I tried, the harder the road got. One day I finally looked up and prayed, God, I need some direction. And what struck me was realizing He had never left. He was just there patiently waiting for me to turn around. The song is a reminder that even when we take the long way home, God still waits for us.
4: There was just like a really bad time in our life. My relationship with my mom and everything wasn't super great. I remember her calling and telling me that one day she was sitting in her car and like she was having a really, really bad day. Like she had K-Love on and the song You Stay came on and she was like praying. And basically that literally saved her life. And she was like, all right, I'm giving it all up to God at this point. Whatever you say, I'm here for you. It was just like a huge, like pivotal turning point in my whole family's life.
5: As human beings, all too often, we can become really good at faking. It's easy at times to slide behind a mask and create a facade. But in Romans 12:9, Paul calls us to be authentic, especially when it comes to loving others. He writes, don't just pretend to love others, really love them. Hate what is wrong, hold tightly to what is good. Peace comes in embracing who God has created you to be. I'm Scott. And that's your verse of the day on K-Love,

positive, encouraging K-Love. I'm Kelly. I love the message in this song from Mercy Me because things don't always go as we want them to go, but we can trust God even in the toughest circumstances. Make it

Hey, I'm Kelly. Here at K-Love, we want to know what songs you want to hear. It's easy to tell us. Just text the word VOTE to 21947 and tell us, hey, I want to hear more of that song. Here's John Reddick.

K-Love, I'm Kelly. I'm sure he was told many times, give it up. That dream has sailed. But he didn't listen, and I'm so glad he didn't. I'll share his story next.

0: grateful for you.
1: 40 years of waiting in the dark. I'm Kelly. This is K-Love. There is someone who is playing in the World Cup who has waited for 40 years for the moment that he had the other night. Someone put it this way. They told him he was too old for decades. Cabo Verde goalkeeper Vozina played in the shadows. He watched his prime years slip away, fighting the cruelest enemy an athlete can face, which is time. But a few nights ago, at 40 years old, he finally made his official World Cup debut against Spain, one of football's biggest powerhouse nations. He was honestly supposed to be defeated. Instead, he delivered a legendary night to remember. We're talking 7 heroic saves and a shocking clean sheet against Spain. With every single ball he blocked, he was saving 40 years of silent sacrifice. When the final whistle blew, the veteran collapsed to his knees, utterly overcome with emotion, and tears streamed down his face. Those were the heavy, painful tears of a man who spent a lifetime waiting for his moment before the clock ran out. He had been imagining that night his entire life. Every single scenario that he covered, he had imagined. And it showed. And the picture of his face, the close-up of him just weeping after he had a game like he had at 40 years old, is so powerful. And again, the reminder that it's not too late, that maybe there's something you feel like you're supposed to do next, but it just seems impossible. Probably people in your life saying, yeah, you're a little too old for that, because I'm sure he had plenty of people in his life saying, dude, give up the dream already. But he didn't. He stuck with it, and he had that dream fulfilled on a world stage with tears pouring down his face. So, you know, again, cling to the thing that you feel like God is telling you to do and go for it, because it may not be too late.
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3: On a scale of 1 to 10, what's your stress level? I mean, on average, people say 5. But what can you do when your stress level tops out at 9 or 10 or 11? Here's a surprising and simple answer. Just make a decision. Stress is often the result of a decision not yet made. The bigger the decision, the bigger the stress. Should I take the job? How will I pay for school? What am I going to do about my child or my health or my relationship or my marriage? And these kind of open mind loops just wear us down and stress us out. Proverbs 3:6 says, "Seek his will in all you do, and he will show you which path

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4: So who am I? God, who am I?
3: It's so easy to be hard on yourself. And who are we to question the pen and the hand of the author? God is, if his ways are so much higher, his thoughts are higher, and if you really think about it, there's nobody that loves us more than he does, then who am I to be hard on myself and to question the way he made me?
5: I don't even know how I started listening to K-Love. I just came across it, I guess. They had the message for today that said, whatever you're going through, you got to find the good in your bad situation. Honestly, I was getting mad every time that I heard it. I raised my hand to the sky, and I yelled out to God. I was like, where's the good in this? Tell me, I've lost everything. For the first time in my life, I heard him say, would you have come back if not for this? And that is the day that changed my life. I told God, I said, you know, I don't know how it's going to look doing life your way, but I can't do it my way anymore, and I gave my life to him.
6: If you leave right now, you'll miss the next song.
7: Tom?

0: The Christian is called to do something scandalous. I'm Kelly. This is K-Love. You're like, what? Usually we're attempting to do the opposite of things that are considered scandalous. But I saw it put this way. The Christian is called to something scandalous, to extend love, not based on who the other person is, but based on who God is and who God is making us to be. It's upside down and backwards. It's so easy for us to extend love, to show love to people that are easy to love, people that we like to be around. Much more difficult to do what God calls us to do, which is to love those we just don't get. The people you look at and think, why are they doing what they're doing? And we get super judgy. Those are the people we're called to love. And yeah, that kind of love is scandalous. Extending love, not based on who the other person is, but based on who God is and on who God is making us to be. Yeah, that's pretty scandalous.
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7: As human beings, all too often, we can become really good at faking. 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He writes, don't just pretend to love others, really love them. Hate what is wrong, hold tightly to what is good. Peace comes in embracing who God has created you to be. I'm Scott, and that's your verse of the day on K-Love.

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0: Chances are most of us have that thing that we always wanted to do and life got in the way and we never got to do it. I'm Kelly. This is K-Love. Well, check this out. If you have always wanted to get your degree, maybe you started and life happened and you weren't able to finish. Maybe you never got to start in the first place. This is your opportunity because Colorado Christian University is giving you the chance to win a $10,000 scholarship to go back to school. And even if you don't win that, you'll get a $1,000 scholarship just for entering. 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
1: The life I was living just barely existing.
2: 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But listen closely.
1: Till a whisper cut through, and I knew you before I knew your name.
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1: When I stumbled back home, you had left the light on.
2: 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He welcomes broken people home. Not when they become perfect, but when they finally surrender. And you can do that right now. Pray this. Jesus, I know I need you. 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I believe you died for me and rose again. Today, I surrender my heart to you. Thank you for loving me all along. If you prayed that prayer, please call our pastors at 800-525-5683.
3: 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This is K-Love's Inside the Music with the message of my new song, Perfectly. I feel like every time that I make a turn, it is heading down

0: that's the place that we fall short. That's when God's perfect love shows up and loves us perfectly.
1: Every morning before the house wakes and the fear starts whispering, I press play on K-Love. The coffee drips, the sun lifts its head, and the first note reaches the place that the biopsy scar can't touch. Doctors speak in scans and numbers, K-Love speaks in hope. Between appointments and what-ifs, I meet God in melodies, promises braided through news, prayer, and a song I didn't know I needed. Positive and encouraging became my battle rhythm, a quiet anthem that steadies my steps every day.
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Hey, love, I'm Kelly. 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It's so uncomfortable, but man, so good. I read a story that was just so beautiful of God doing that.

0: We've all probably had those moments where God just kind of humbles us a bit. Somebody shared a story that I thought, okay, that's so relatable. If we're honest with ourselves, this is relatable. She said, "The Lord humbled me. I was sitting in church waiting for Mass to start, and there was nobody next to me. And then this cute little old lady came in, and she is super sweet, and she always seems to find me. She said, 'Can I sit next to you?' My internal voice, 'Ah, there are empty pews everywhere.' But I said, 'Yes, of course.' She sits beside me every single week, just me, only me. Finally, I prayed. I said, 'God, this is not the right attitude to have. Please change my heart and attitude and forgive me for the one I've been having.' Well, after Mass, the lady says, 'Have I told you what a pleasure it is sitting beside you? You have this peaceful presence around you, and you always sing the songs, and you have a lovely voice. You remind me of myself when I was your age.'" Wow. She said, "You never know what people are going through or why they do what they do. But once again, it was a reminder. It always does well to be kind."
1: Right. I miss a lot by going faster than God has asked me to go.
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4: There's one king. Nobody voted him in. Nobody can vote him out. There's one Lord. He establishes himself as the leader of the cosmos, the universe, and the earth. God is so great and so big, he stretched out the expanse of the universes and then put the earth as his footstool. So what we're walking around on, Jesus is just relaxed on. Just, that's how big the God is that you serve. Don't let any other kingdom try to pull your allegiance away from the one true king, the one who reigns forever. All of these continents, all of these countries, all of these powers, and all of these princes are all going to bow at the name of Jesus Christ.
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0: Zach Williams, that's Chainbreaker on K-Love. I'm Kelly. 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

0: So I'm just going to warn you, you may hear your kids wandering around the house singing songs that you recognize from K-Love. I mean, this is a good thing, right? It could happen. I'm Kelly, and here at K-Love, we are so excited to tell you about K-Love Kids because it's K-Love music performed by K-Love Kids for your K-Love kids. And these songs will get stuck in their heads. And even more than that, the truths in these songs will get stuck in their heads. The reminder that God loves them unconditionally, that God is faithful, that he will never fail them, that he is the same yesterday, today, and forever. All those messages are coming through in the music that the K-Love kids are performing, and that means those messages are going into your kids' hearts. So check it out. 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

0: a lot of things. Even sometimes the things of the world are good things or things that you're trying to do for God, but it's easy to get burned out and dry even in those places. 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
2: God's stories. Celebrating what God is doing.
4: Kelsey Sullivan has been a standout athlete her entire life. During the height of her competitive success in college, she gave her life to Jesus. Injury sidelined her from Division I competition, but through that loss came the discovery of new identity.
5: Christ did the work that I needed in my heart, where track no longer was like the God that I worshipped. It was now an arena for me to live out my faith and to show up as the person that God made me to be and love the people that He had given me access to.
4: Years later, a car accident nearly took Kelsey's life. She says intense pain and suffering taught her who God really is, knowledge she now uses to minister to college athletes.
5: Suffering is an invitation to intimacy with God. You get to know God in a way that's like, no, I've lived that. The Lord has given me great joy, and I love to be able to bring that to the students' lives and be able to affirm who they are as people created in God's image.
4: For the full story, go to klove.com/godstories.
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John Reddick, it's No Fear on K-Love. I'm Kelly. I struggle with that sometimes. Maybe you do too, with feeling overwhelmed and fear kind of biting at my heels. And if you're struggling with that right now and you need to pray with somebody, we're here. Call us 800-525-5683.

0: K-Love, I'm Kelly. He was overcome with emotion. Can't even imagine what he must have been feeling. I'll share his story next.
1: This is the moment.

0: 40 years of waiting in the dark. I'm Kelly. This is K-Love. There is someone who is playing in the World Cup who has waited for 40 years for the moment that he had the other night. Someone put it this way. They told him he was too old for decades. Cabo Verde goalkeeper Vozina played in the shadows. He watched his prime years slip away, fighting the cruelest enemy an athlete can face, which is time. But a few nights ago, at 40 years old, he finally made his official World Cup debut against Spain, one of football's biggest powerhouse nations. He was honestly supposed to be defeated. Instead, he delivered a legendary night to remember. We're talking 7 heroic saves and a shocking clean sheet against Spain. With every single ball he blocked, he was saving 40 years of silent sacrifice. When the final whistle blew, the veteran collapsed to his knees, utterly overcome with emotion, and tears streamed down his face. Those were the heavy, painful tears of a man who spent a lifetime waiting for his moment before the clock ran out. He had been imagining that night his entire life. Every single scenario that he covered, he had imagined, and it showed. And the picture of his face, the close-up of him just weeping after he had a game like he had at 40 years old, is so powerful. And again, the reminder that it's not too late, that maybe there's something you feel like you're supposed to do next, but it just seems impossible. Probably people in your life saying, yeah, you're a little too old for that, because I'm sure he had plenty of people in his life saying, dude, give up the dream already. But he didn't. He stuck with it, and he had that dream fulfilled on a world stage with tears pouring down his face. So, you know, again, cling to the thing that you feel like God is telling you to do and go for it, because it may not be too late.
1: No matter what you're going through, K-Love wants you to know that our God cares. God wants to hear from you in prayer. You don't have to pray alone. On the K-Love app, you can ask for prayer anonymously from other K-Love listeners. 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
3: Maybe that's you. You feel like you've wandered too far, made too many mistakes, done things God could never forgive. But Jesus once told a story about a shepherd who left 99 sheep behind just to find one, the lost one, the black sheep. That's how much he loves you. Not because you've earned it, not because you've got it all together, but because you're his.
4: Jesus loves you, black sheep.
3: Maybe Jesus is reaching for you right now. Pray this. Jesus, I need you. Forgive my sins. Make me new, Lord. I believe you died for me and rose again. And today, I put my trust in you. Thank you for bringing me home. Amen. If you prayed that prayer, call our pastors at 800-525-5683.
5: 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But in Romans 12:9, Paul calls us to be authentic, especially when it comes to loving others. He writes, "Don't just pretend to love others, really love them. Hate what is wrong, hold tightly to what is good." Peace comes in embracing who God has created you to be. I'm Scott, and that's your verse of the day on K-Love

0: grateful for you.
1: Hey, love, I'm Kelly. I was texting with a friend the other day, and we were reminding each other of this truth. Our God is the same yesterday, today, and forever. He will not fail you. This is Sanctus Real. Just

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0: perfectly.
1: Yes, of course, Dad is very smart, but there are some things he knows better than others. K-Love, we are Carlos and Amy guessing the best dad skills with our very own dad, Mr. Carlos.
2: I mean, there are some things I feel like are stereotypical dad.
1: Okay.
2: Grilling.
1: Yes, sir.
2: That's on the list.
1: Of course.
2: Anything car mechanics.
1: Very good. Yes. You know your dad.
2: We are good at not knowing where the kids are.
1: Not there, but we're all working on that.
2: This weekend, my wife's like, where are the boys? I was like, I saw one go into the garage. I think they're both at the neighbor's house.
1: No.
2: And then I hear both my boys come running down the stairs. Are you looking for us? And I'm like, not anymore.
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4: Hey, K-Love, this is Jamie McDonald, and this is the story behind my new song, Ain't No Way.
5: Ain't no way that he's gonna let me down.
4: It's so easy for us to say, God, where are you? Have you forgotten about me? But there's no way you're gonna let me down.
5: My God, he's got a history of showing up.
4: As I look back over my life, there's not one time that you failed me, and you're going to show up for me now. And that's what Ain't No Way is all about.
6: I just know that each day that I would tune in, it had such a powerful impact, not only in my life, but on my heart and my capability to walk through that dark season with joy and hope. And I think that's the biggest thing that God has spoke to me. And I think he used this station, Instrumental, to be able to say, against all odds, not just surviving the situation, but thriving. And that was amazing to me.
7: As human beings, all too often, we can become really good at faking. It's easy at times to slide behind a mask and create a facade. But in Romans 12:9, Paul calls us to be authentic, especially when it comes to loving others. He writes, don't just pretend to love others, really love them. Hate what is wrong, hold tightly to what is good. Peace comes in embracing who God has created you to be. I'm Scott, and that's your verse of the day on K-Love.

0: We are guessing dad's greatest skills. K-Love, we are Carlos and Amy. And Carlos, because you are a dad, you have done so well guessing. Do you have other ideas?
1: I mean, I think the dad jokes is going to be on there.
0: Yes, it is. I love a good dad joke.
1: Show me like yard work.
0: Of course.
1: Handyman stuff around the house.
0: Yes.
1: Coaching the kids.
0: And you are a coach.
1: Yeah, this is my last year coaching.
0: Oh, you're moving on? Why?
1: Well, I think my son and I, he's very much like me.
0: Okay.
1: So he's way too competitive. And because I'm the same way, at home, I don't take off the coach's hat.
0: Mm.
1: And on the field, he treats me like dad and not coach.
0: Yeah.
1: So I think for the betterment of our relationship, I'll be retiring from coaching my son.
0: It's time to move on.
1: I'll coach my other son who's still young enough. He doesn't care.
0: Another skill they mentioned is teaching kids to drive. I'll never forget what happened when my dad taught me to drive.
1: Oh, because you can't teach your kids. You've been fired from that role.
0: I have been, but what my dad did to teach me, very interesting. I'll share next.

0: Happy Father's Day right around the corner. K-Love, we're Carlos and Amy sharing some of the things they say dad does best.
1: Like grilling and yard work, and Carlos, like coaching what you do. One of the things is teaching kids to drive. And it takes me back to a memory that I will never, ever forget when my dad taught me how to drive a stick shift.
0: How old were you, 12?
1: I was 13. Because we could drive in Iowa at 14.
0: It's like growing up in Florida, that still blows my mind.
1: Yep. So my dad took me back to the gravel roads, hilly gravel roads, and said, okay, let's learn how to drive a stick shift. We were at the top of a mountain. We don't have mountains in Iowa, but it felt like a mountain to me. And he said, okay, figure out how to do it. And I was in third gear.
0: Such a dad move.
1: Carlos.
0: Like you throw the kid in the fire.
1: Yes.
0: All right, have fun.
1: Yes.
0: Figure it out.
1: And you know, if you've ever driven a stick shift, that you have to put it back into first before you can, from a complete stop, drive. I did not know that. So my car continually rolls down
0: the
1: this
0: hill.
1: Mountain. And my dad's like, you know, you can do it. You're smart. He just keeps repeating it. And finally I said, I'm not smart. Tell me what to do or we're going to die.
0: But let me tell you, you learned to rely on your daddy.
1: I did.
0: And it's a lesson you won't ever forget.
1: Never.
0: So,
1: and do I drive a stick shift anymore?
0: I mean, does anyone?
1: No.
0: No, but does anyone?
1: That's true.
0: But here's the thing. You don't drive a stick shift. You haven't driven one in years. But guess what? If you were put behind the wheel with a stick shift.
1: I'd know what to
0: do. Because of this lesson, that thing is burning in your brain.

0: back to party, cool.
1: Let's get you back to school without the need to go back to school shopping.
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1: That's the best part of online classes. It doesn't matter if your outfit's new or not.

0: The best lessons are sometimes learned the hard way. Right, Amy?
1: Yeah, like when my dad taught me how to drive a stick shift, but gave me no instructions. We're on a hill at a complete stop and didn't tell me I had to put it back in first gear. And here we are rolling down the mountain about to hit a ditch. And I'm like, Dad, help!
0: The mountain in Iowa.
1: In my mind, it was a mountain.
0: This is K-Love. We're Carlos and Amy. And that story, though, reminded me of when I first made one of my real big moves in life.
1: Okay.
0: I have moved out of my house. I was a big boy, now I'm making big boy money.
1: Sure.
0: So what did I do? I got my own apartment, got my own furniture.
1: Woo!
0: I bought like this bedroom set. I bought a couch.
1: Oh,
0: I bought all this stuff.
1: Wow.
0: And then I realized I have no money.
1: Oh, no.
0: How do I pay this?
1: Oh, Carlos.
0: Because my big boy paycheck does not add up to this big, big debt that I now owe.
1: Yeah.
0: And the scary part was I was days away from having to pay rent. And I was like $350 short just on the rent, not counting what I owed rooms to go for that monthly payment
1: sure.
0: on that new set of furniture. And I literally prayed the dumbest prayer. I said, God, this is literally all my fault. I said, I did this to myself. But Daddy, help, right? Like, God, Heavenly Father, help me. And let me tell you, that night, a buddy brought over some food, just kind of hanging out. He lived in the same apartment complex I did.
1: Sure.
0: I told him what was going on. He's like, just checking in. Like, how you doing? How's the new place? How's life? And I'm like, bro, I messed up. He wrote me a check for $1,000.
1: $1,000? Wow.
0: He's like, I've never felt like God has told me to help anybody.
1: Wow.
0: But I feel like God is telling me to help you.
1: Yeah.
0: Now, I paid him back everything. I paid him back the $1,000. I got myself out of it took months. I got myself right financially. But I'm telling you, sometimes you are put in situations like that where you're rolling down the hill.
1: Yes.
0: You're like hitting every button, flicking the shifter. You're like, I'm pushing all the pedals. God, help!
1: Yes.
0: Right? And sometimes God catches you before you fall. That is a good, good father. That is your heavenly father.
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3: Some people brought a blind man to Jesus. Some people brought a blind man to Jesus. They begged him to touch the man and heal him. The first thing I notice about this scripture is that the miracle that was performed was not initiated by the person in need, but by those around him. There is no clearer definition of the church than this, that we do not wait for the needs of lost people to be declared before we show up as an answer to meet those needs. The question is, are we willing to initiate the miracle, not just on our behalf, but on behalf of someone close to us? They saw a need and they took action.
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0: Does anyone else get butterflies in their stomach when they have to give a recommendation for like a restaurant or a movie?
1: I love doing it, but you always wonder, are they going to love it as much as I do?
0: K-Love, we're Carlos and Amy. I'm just going to open up the people's court on this one.
1: Okay.
0: So a buddy of mine had some work done in his house. And I was over, he's in the neighborhood. I'm like, hey man, how's it going? He's just like, oh. He's kind of working in his flower bed. I'm like, what's going on? He had a recommendation from someone in his family.
1: Okay.
0: To have someone come over and like do some work on his downspouts.
1: Oh.
0: You know, like when it rains, you have the downspout in the gutter.
1: Yes, and if you don't fix them, it'll flood your basement.
0: Well, the way that his downspout was, it was like blowing all the mulch out into his yard. It was just messed up. So he had like a French drain thing kind of put in, but it wasn't put in right. Water's still blowing out his whole like flower bed and all the mulch everywhere. And he is frustrated. And I'm like, well, call the company. Have them come back and fix what they didn't do right.
1: Yes.
0: He's like, I can't.
1: Why?
0: I'm like, what do you mean you can't? Did you pay someone? Yes, I did, Carlos. Did they do the work that was incorrect? Yes, they did, Carlos. Well, then have them come back and fix it. He can't because it was a recommendation from someone in his family. And he's like, this is not just like a family friend, like someone that they just know. This is someone who's basically family to our family. Now I'm stuck.
1: Ugh. But if they're family, shouldn't you have open and honest conversations?
0: That's what I said. I'm like, this should be easier.
1: Oh,
0: they're basically family.
1: Still uncomfortable.
0: They can handle it.
1: Still uncomfortable, though.
0: See, so you would just live with it? You would live with the bad work?
1: No. I would want to say that I would confront them,
0: you
1: but confrontation hurts a little bit. It's hard.
0: I can see it in your face right now. You're not making that phone call.
1: It's hard.
0: You're talking to Eric, your husband.
1: I know. Fix it.
0: Fix it, honey. You fix it. We just paid $500 to have someone do the downspouts.
1: No.
0: I should have that. Maybe, I don't know. Like, in my head, there's the whole like WWJD, what would Jesus do?
1: Yes.
0: He'd probably fix it himself, but he was a carpenter. He knows how. I'm not. My friend's not. And now they're stuck in the situation.
1: Oh, no.
0: Do you, just think about it for a second. In your world, would you confront family friends so close or basically family?
1: The answer is yes, but would you really do it?
0: No, that's what I'm saying. Would you really, really? Or maybe you've done this. Did you really, really talk them through the situation and have them come and fix the problem? 800-900-1300, the People's Court, bring it in, it's open.
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3: 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It's Toby Mac, and this is the story behind my song, Lord, It Feels Good. Lord, it feels good. How are we possibly going to know that God loves us if we don't give Him a voice into our lives by stopping and opening His Word? I wrote this one after one of those moments where I stopped. It's supposed to make you smile, bob your head, as you should be doing, because Lord, it feels good to be loved by you.
4: The radio just quit working, and me and my wife were just driving down the road one day, and it just started playing out of nowhere, and it was K-Love, and I feel like that was the beginning of our journey back to God. My whole family got baptized about a month ago, and we found a church, and it's just like that was like the center point of it all. Like, I feel like that started every bit of it. It was just amazing how it all happened. Like, okay, I hear you, God. I'm listening. We're just so joyful now, so thankful for everything that you've done for us.

0: You think you're good at taking critique, and then you get critiqued.
1: Oh, it doesn't feel so good.
0: Caleb or Carlos and Amy, and that's the situation my buddy's in. He had some work done at his house from a really close, like, family friend. Like, so close that he's basically family. And I guess the work that he had done, like, to fix the downspout, just didn't turn out the way he expected.
1: Oh, no.
0: And with the recent rains, he's like, it's still a mess. It's not doing what it's supposed to be doing. And I'm like, well, just tell the company. He's like, I can't. Because of how close the relationship is, he doesn't want to hurt anyone's feelings.
1: Poor buddy.
0: What you think the guy should do? Caleb, hello.
2: If you don't call that person and have them come back out and make it right, just think where you're going to be in 50 years with that person. It's always going to be in your mind, and you're always going to kind of hold that little grudge against them for not repairing that drain.
0: That's true. Every time you see him, you're going to be like, ugh, bad downspout guy.
2: Yes. As opposed to if you call them and they make it right, you're going to go give them a hug next time you see them.
1: Oh, my gracious. And I think if that were me, if the roles are reversed, I would want somebody to tell me, because I would never want somebody to live with that. But yet the idea of confronting them and potentially hurting their feelings, that's hard for me.
0: But I think with you, though, like, you enjoy critique, but, like, you're good with it.
1: I'll take it, sure.
0: Like, to the point where, Amy, you have some of the most guts of a woman I've ever experienced.
1: I do?
0: You like to try brand new recipes you've never tried before at, like, parties.
1: I just did it just a couple days ago, and it was a big flop.
0: You see? But, did someone tell you? Did they tell you to your face? How do you know? It's because you brought back a full tray. That's what it was.
1: Full bowl. It was a pasta salad.
0: That is like a deep-rooted fear.
1: It's horrible.
0: You go to a potluck, you're like, please, Lord, let them like it. Nope. Let it come back empty. Because you know when it comes back full, it did not go over well.

0: When you give someone a recommendation, you're asking them to trust you.
1: Yes.
0: Which is why I get nervous when I say, oh yeah, go try this restaurant or go see this movie. It's amazing.
1: You mean like Princess Bride?
0: That's a great movie.
1: It's
0: you're wrong on that one.
1: Very mediocre, Carlos.
0: Stop saying that word.
1: You just said it at such a high standard that I thought, oh, this is going to be amazing. And it was so hum.
0: This is K-Love, where Carlos and Amy's wrong. About the Princess Bride.
1: I can have my opinions too.
0: No, I stand on that. But I do think I know where my fear originated from.
1: Oh.
0: I was a teenager, probably 17 or 18, maybe 19, because I could drive myself.
1: Sure.
0: I needed to get my hair cut.
1: Oh.
0: My sister was in beauty school, beauty whatever, like learn.
1: Yes.
0: And she had a guy that she was, I think, friends with or talking to, dating. I don't know what the situation was. And she's like, oh, he's learning, but he's really good. Let him cut your hair. And I was like, can he fade? Because it's time to get my fade. And when you're 17, yeah, your hair is very important.
1: Absolutely. I have a 17-year-old. I know that.
0: So I sit down. I'm like, sure. He starts to fade me up. And the fade starts creeping a little higher and a little higher. Because he's trying to make it even.
1: Yes.
0: If you've been to a barber, you know how get a skin fade. That's a deal.
1: Yeah.
0: It was so bad to the point where I stopped him. I'm like, hey, I think we're good. Thank you for your help. And he's like, yeah, man. Yeah. You're welcome. You're welcome. Told my sister, I'm like, what did he do to my head? And she's like, it's not that bad. I'm like, what do you mean that bad? I went to Supercuts to get it fixed.
1: Oh, no. They fixed it?
0: There was a Supercuts right down the road. I'm like, help me. I walked in and the lady's like, did you do this to yourself? I'm like, no, it was a friend. And they're like, oh, the fade was so bad. She thought I used a mirror and tried to do it myself.
2: God, please protect my daughter at college.
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7: Did you know that God invites you into an eternal party called His kingdom? 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But here's the good news. 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He paid the price with His own life and clothed us in His very righteousness. For the Bible says that He made the one who did not know sin to be sin for us, so that in Him we might become the righteousness of God.

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1: As human beings, all too often, we can become really good at faking. 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He writes, don't just pretend to love others, really love them. Hate what is wrong, hold tightly to what is good. Peace comes in embracing who God has created you to be. I'm Scott, and that's your verse of the day on K-Love.

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0: for something. You're waiting for it to arrive. You look on your porch and it's not there.
1: Oh.
0: But it says delivered.
1: Oh.
0: K-Love, we are Carlos and Amy.
1: Where did it go?
0: That was the mystery. So we'd ordered some stuff for the house.
1: Sure.
0: We use Amazon or whatever, right?
1: Yeah.
0: And it tells you, oh yeah, where your package is. Kind of tracks it for you. And I'm noticing the last few things we've ordered, it says delivered, delivered, delivered. And I'm like, these things haven't arrived. I pull up the screen and it shows you a picture now, which is wild.
1: Yes.
0: You ever notice the package guys will take a picture when it gets dropped off?
1: Yes.
0: To prove, oh, we left it on your porch. I pull up the picture and I'm like, that's my porch. Where's my stuff? To the point where I'm arguing with like the chat bot on Amazon. You know where they can talk and chat?
1: Yes.
0: It says it was delivered. I'm like, no, it's not. It was delivered. I have proof, photo proof. I'm looking at the proof. It doesn't hit me until I'm about 5 minutes into arguing with the chat bot that the photo I'm looking at is not my porch.
1: Why did you think it was your porch in the first place?
0: Because it was the porch of the house we rented when we moved here, when I took the job at K-Love.
1: Oh.
0: And my brain saw like a familiar porch.
1: Yes.
0: And just assumed that was still my porch. Not my porch. We had been sending, for some reason, it changed the default address. We'd been sending the last few packages to an old address.
1: And nobody reached out from that address to say, hey, we're getting packages.
0: I mean, they don't know. They don't know who I am.
1: Oh, true.
0: Like, they don't own the house.
1: Yeah.
0: They're the next renter.
1: Oh.
0: So thankfully, my wife knows someone in the cul-de-sac we used to live in. They walked across the street and they were like, hey, do you have packages for so-and-so family? And they're like, oh, yeah, we wonder why we kept getting stuff from them. They just kept sending it. And here's the thing about Amazon packages. You're so used to getting UPS, Amazon, FedEx, whatever. What do?
1: You grab them and bring them into your house, set them on the table.
0: And you open them.
1: Up. Yep.
0: So I'm like, oh, well, they must think I'm 85 years old.
1: Why?
0: Well, because what I'd ordered was like some knee sleeves. Because I'm doing workout and my knees hurt.
1: Oh.
0: Have you ever had one of those like muscle massagers?
1: Yes.
0: For like your quads?
1: Yes.
0: You know, they kind of like
1: the gun.
0: Yeah, the gun thing.
1: Yes.
0: Yeah. Yeah, I have that and some vitamins.
1: What do your Amazon packages say about you?
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4: 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This is the story behind my song, Good.
5: I'm not loved because I'm worthy. I'm loved because you're good.
4: For as long as I can remember, I've struggled to fully understand the depths of God's grace. This is what Paul said in Romans 11, verse 6. Since it is through God's kindness, then it is not by their good works. For in that case, God's grace would not be what it really is, free and undeserved.
5: I'm loved because you're good.
6: Every morning before the house wakes and the fear starts whispering, I press play on K-Love. The coffee drips, the sun lifts its head, and the first note reaches the place that the biopsy scar can't touch. Doctors speak in scans and numbers, K-Love speaks in hope. Between appointments and what ifs, I meet God in melodies, promises braided through news, prayer, and a song I didn't know I needed. Positive and encouraging became my battle rhythm, a quiet anthem that steadies my steps every day.
7: As human beings, all too often, we can become really good at faking. It's easy at times to slide behind a mask and create a facade. But in Romans 12, 9, Paul calls us to be authentic, especially when it comes to loving others. He writes, don't just pretend to love others, really love them. Hate what is wrong, hold tightly to what is good. Peace comes in embracing who God has created you to be. I'm Scott, and that's your Verse of the Day on K-Love.

0: saying is you.
1: Oh, this just hit me. Amy, you are so right.
2: What?
1: Your Amazon orders, whatever you've been ordering recently, your recent orders, they say so much more about you than you care to admit. So I pulled up my Amazon orders just to kind of see, like, it's not that bad. I think I'm 85. Okay, am I breaking down?
2: I want to know what it is. What is it?
1: I got the Theragun thing.
2: Okay.
1: But I got the one with the little heat pad on the end.
2: Oh, extra fancy.
1: Well, because, like, your muscles hurt. So, sure. Like, the warmth soothes.
2: You're an old guy.
1: I got foot insoles, eh? I bought some shoe insoles because the ones you get with your shoes ain't quite doing it for me.
2: Nope.
1: I got the vitamins. I'm like, what is this? Like, is it me or my grandfather? Who's ordering this stuff right now? Like, what is happening? Okay, Amy's going to pull up her orders next.
2: Oh, wait. I did not say I would do that.
1: I think if I did, I think you should too.
2: Oh,
1: we're a team, Amy.
2: Great.
1: We share together.
2: We're a team.

0: What is on your recently ordered list? It's telling. It is telling. K-Love, we're Carlos and Amy. For me, it's telling that I am officially hitting my mid-40s and everything is hurting. Because it's vitamins, foot insoles, muscle massagers. Like, my quads hurt. All I'm doing is trying to work out more.
1: Well, we said that we're a team, so I'm right there with you because root touch-up for my grays to spray on my hair.
0: It's because last time you did it yourself.
1: Yep.
0: Wait, you're going to do it again?
1: No, this is just a spray that can wash out. I'm not going to mess it up, I promise. Wrinkle cream and a silverware drawer organizer.
0: What happened to the old one?
1: Well, it's just really unorganized, and I'm taking time to make sure things are organized in my house.
0: You bought a new organizer because the old one wasn't organized enough.
1: That's right.
0: Did they change organization technology that much?
1: This one's bigger.
0: Okay.

0: want to say the right thing, but what comes out of your mouth is the wrong. K-Love, we're Carlos and Amy. You know I think you're great.
1: Thank you.
0: So we were talking a bit about this radio show and kind of what's happening with it. They're friends of mine.
1: Okay.
0: And Amy's like, well, tell me, what is she like?
1: Oh, boy.
0: She's the co-host on that show, like Amy's my co-host.
1: Right.
0: To which I say, well, Amy.
1: Be careful, Carlos.
0: This is...
1: Say it. Tell him what you said.
0: I'm working on it. Give me a minute. It's give me a second. So I said, Amy, don't take this the wrong way.
1: And listen, whenever you start a statement with that, just don't say it. Don't.
0: I said, she's a lot like you.
1: But?
0: Just more stable.
1: More stable? What does that mean? I'm so unstable?
0: No, I just meant to say,
1: Carlos.
0: Like, no, I didn't say you're unstable. Yes. You are stable.
1: No.
0: She's just more like flat, like flat.
1: Oh.
0: Like steady.
1: Oh.
0: Like you flow from like a 4 to a 10.
1: Mm.
0: Like you have such a wide
1: yep.
0: breadth of like
1: oh.
0: content and ideas and excitement. You're very excitable.
1: Nope. All I heard is Amy is unstable. That's all I heard.
0: You see, but that's not what... This is why men, we get it wrong all the time. Because I'm not saying you're unstable at all.
1: Oh,
0: you are very stable.
1: Oh.
0: You're very steady. You're great. But like, I just said she's a little more stable. Because she's more like...
1: Uh-huh.
0: Just,
1: uh-huh.
0: Yeah, I'm trying to find a nice way to say she's boring, Amy.
1: Oh, okay? Is that what it is?
0: If I'm choosing who I want to hang out with, you times 10.
1: Oh!
2: Right. I miss a lot by going faster than God has asked me to go.
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5: 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Everybody that's with you isn't necessarily interested in your success or you becoming all that God has called and created you to be, because you becoming something better or different would actually incriminate them and they're settling for a mediocre, ordinary life. 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
8: Ever since childhood, Erica Arntz has loved artwork. And now she has a successful career creating outdoor murals and paintings featuring patriotism, nature, and Christ. And painting Christ is only recent.
9: My walk to faith is very recent. To be honest, I would say I was into the occult type practices and I didn't even realize it.
8: But God was reaching out.
9: I was very led astray for a long time, but the more I learned, and I think the more God was nudging me and laying these breadcrumbs, I think God must have known. She loves to research things, so I'm just going to drop this breadcrumb and she's going to go berserk and it's going to open up everything. And that is exactly what happened. And the next thing I know, I'm doing paintings of Jesus.
8: See Erica's creative work and hear more from her heart at klove.com/godstories.
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1: You could win a scholarship. 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
0: Between the two of us, I'm the most unstable.
1: Oh, are you now?
0: Yes, I am.

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0: most dads will likely be getting one of these gifts for Father's Day. K-Love, we are Carlos and Amy. And Carlos, as a dad, can you guess the most purchased Father's Day gifts?
1: This is tough because it depends on how old your kids are.
0: Oh, good point.
1: Like, the younger they are, you get a lot of the same things, like the dad t-shirts.
0: Okay.
1: Or the mugs that are personalized.
0: Mug, yes.
1: Are we still doing ties for dad?
0: Yes, we are. And I'm trying to think the last time, really, because my church is so casual, I don't see a lot of neckties anymore.
1: Yeah, stop buying dad a tie. He has plenty. like something for the grill.
0: Yes! You know you're a dad.
1: Yard work stuff for outdoors?
0: No.
1: No?
0: Number one, you're still missing, sir.
1: Show me a Bible.
0: Excellent answer, but no. But great idea. Great idea.

0: something for his car?
1: No.
0: No?
1: Think about hobbies. Real popular guy hobby.
0: What, like golf?
1: Golf balls.
0: Oh, okay.
1: That's it. That's the top gift that you're giving dad for Father's Day.
0: But is that the stuff that dad wants?
1: Well, you're a dad. Tell me.
0: I don't want anything on that list.
1: What do you want?
0: Not a mug, not a tie. I think there's something that dads would much rather get.
1: Oh.
0: Next on K-Love.
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0: Dad, we love you. Happy Father's Day. K-Love, we are Carlos and Amy, and we want to make sure we get you the right gift. Things like golf balls and neckties, those are the most popular Father's Day gifts.
1: I think we buy those things because they're Amazon recommended.
0: Sure, and we don't know what else to do. Sometimes we just aren't creative, I guess.
1: I think what dads really want, and I'm speaking as a dad of a 10 and a 7-year-old.
0: But help, please.
1: So keep that in mind. I don't want another tie or not another mug. I don't even necessarily want peace and quiet, although that's a great gift.
0: That is a gift.
1: What I really want is time. Time where nobody is rushing me. Time where I can just sit with my kids and throw the football.
0: Yes.
1: Or let them tell me a story that somehow starts in the middle and has no ending. Like, I know that right now I'm in this sweet spot with my kids.
0: You are.
1: Where they're not quite teenagers, so they don't have a ton of friends. They can't just go places. They still want to hang out with me. I want a weekend where we can just go play. Go to a lake, go to a beach, go to a park, and just us spend time where I can hear them say, Dad, come play with me.
0: Yeah.
1: Dad, let me tell you a story. Dad, can we go do something together? Because those days, they disappear faster than you think.
0: Coming from a mama with all teenage boys, that is truth. So you got to soak it up when you can.

0: Every song played, chosen by someone just like you.
1: And we call you a K-Love Insider. It is fun. It's free. 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

0: positive, encouraging K-Love. We are Carlos and Amy.
1: I used to have a teacher who'd start the day, all right, let's put on our thinking caps.
0: Yes, I love that.
1: Here's a thinking cap moment for Amy and Allie. Round one.
2: All right.
1: Easy trivia, stuff you know.
0: Okay.
1: I should have known that.
3: All right.
1: These are airless remnants left over from the solar system's formation, located mostly in belts.
2: What? That sounds too intense.
0: Vapor.
1: It's in outer space.
3: So...
2: The initiation of comets. I don't know. Listen, you
0: Even
2: just spoke
0: sentence.
2: A whole lot of gerbilish to me.
1: So these... rocks that hang out in belts.
0: Meteors.
1: Asteroid belts.
2: Oh.
1: Asteroids.
2: Okay, I guess you kind of gave us... Yeah, mm-hmm.
0: Still hard.
2: It was.
1: Where is your femur?
2: That's on your leg.
1: Okay, specifically.
2: It's above your knee.
1: What's that area called?
2: That is your thigh.
1: There it is.
0: Good job, Al!
1: We worked our way there.
2: Thank you.
1: Which state has the most bordering states?
2: Oh.
1: There are two that are tied.
2: Wyoming?
0: I'm going to say New England somewhere.
2: Oh.
0: I think it's Vermont.
1: Middle of the country. Oh. You had two options.
0: Yep.
1: Tennessee and Missouri.
2: Oh, okay.
1: All right. If you're going for the higher dollar amount, which president's dollar bill would you rather have? Grant or Jackson?
2: I'm going to go with Grant.
0: JoJo.
2: Oh!
1: Well done.
2: Okay.
0: And how much is it worth?
2: No idea.
4: God, please protect my daughter at college.
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8: We show up saying, I represent the name of Jesus. I believe in the word of God. We all want some of the same things to happen in the world. People to be loved by Jesus, healed, delivered, discipled, all of these things. But when you really look beneath the surface, we are actually not all playing on the same team, because we got different traditions and different preferences and different styles and different denominations and different doctrinal points and different politics. And instead of uniting around one mind, one thought, and one purpose, we end up evaluating the uniforms. We all claim to want the same trophy, Jesus and the redemption of humankind. But if you look at the deeper motive, what you really want is your paradigm instead of the kingdom.
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9: As human beings, all too often, we can become really good at faking. It's easy at times to slide behind a mask and create a facade. But in Romans 12:9, Paul calls us to be authentic, especially when it comes to loving others. He writes, "Don't just pretend to love others, really love them. Hate what is wrong, hold tightly to what is good." Peace comes in embracing who God has created you to be. I'm Scott, and that's your verse of the day on K-Love

0: Conan. We are Carlos and Amy, and this is Caleb.
1: Final round. Stuff you know. Easy trivia.
0: Yeah.
1: Amy, Allie, here we go.
2: Hey.
1: If you're traveling at 60 miles per hour, how long would it take you to go 90 miles?
0: An hour and a half.
1: Hey.
2: Good job, Amy. Wow.
1: Well done. What type of animal can live on both water and land?
0: Walrus.
2: I don't think it can live on land, Amy.
0: Walrus can.
1: There's a name for the category of animal.
0: Oh.
1: That's very specific. I don't know how much time the walrus spends in the water, but it's out there sometimes.
0: They are.
1: Yeah, they are.
0: Nice whiskers.
2: I think it's ducks. Because they can be on land quite a long time.
0: It's a type like an amphibian.
1: That's it! Yes, okay. Amphibian!
0: That's it?
2: Oh, good job, Amy.
1: Amy just escaped.
2: That was awesome.
0: I have so much smarts just hidden in my brain.
1: It's just like an amphibian, which is why I said duck.
2: Okay, anyways.
1: Gosh. All right, last question.
2: Oh.
1: Amy will never forget amphibian again.
0: Right.
1: How many amendments are in the Bill of Rights?
0: Oh. Oh, I should know this.
2: I think it's 7.
0: I'm going to go with a dozen.
1: It's just 10.
2: Oh.
0: Okay.
2: Kind of near.
0: Yeah.
2: Oh,
0: thank you. Right in the middle.
1: Mm-hmm. What is lice plural for?
2: What is lice plural for?
0: Lices.
1: The lices. Lices sounds plural for lice. No.
0: Are you talking about the little critters in your hair?
2: There's a plural version of
0: I
2: that?
0: I don't know.
1: Lice is the plural. What's the singular?
2: Oh, the singular
1: So what is it plural for?
2: It's plural for lie.
0: Yeah.
2: Lie. You have lie in your hair.
1: It's louse.
0: Serious?
2: Okay. Yes. Wow. The more you know.

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0: Every dad has something unique about him. It's what makes them your dad.
1: That's right.
0: K-Love, we're Carlos and Amy, so finish this sentence. My dad wouldn't be my dad if he didn't...
1: whistle. At the grocery store, at the car dealership, at the shopping mart, wherever we were, I would lose my dad. He'd wander off and I would stop and pause for a minute and listen closely, and I could hear his whistle.
0: It's like the Hunger Games?
1: Yes!
0: Oh, Dad! I hear you! I'm coming!
2: No matter what you're going through, K-Love wants you to know that our God cares. God wants to hear from you in prayer.

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1: Hey, K-Love, this is Chandler Moore, and this is the heart behind my song, God, I'm Just Grateful. God, I'm just grateful for you. But what this song helps me do is set my eyes on God, who is full of goodness, who is full of kindness, and list the reasons why I'm grateful. Just grateful for you. God, I'm just grateful for you. But I hope this encourages you today, while you may be going through whatever you're going through, that you still have a reason to be grateful.
2: I don't even know how I started listening to K-Love. I just came across it, I guess. They had the message for today that said, whatever you're going through, you got to find the good in your bad situation. Honestly, I was getting mad every time that I heard it. I raised my hand to the sky, and I yelled out to God. I was like, where's the good in this? Tell me, I've lost everything. For the first time in my life, I heard him say, would you have come back if not for this? And whew, that is the day that changed my life. I told God, I said, you know, I don't know how it's going to look when life your way, but I can't do it my way anymore, and I gave my life to him.
3: As human beings, all too often, we can become really good at faking. It's easy at times to slide behind a mask and create a facade. But in Romans 12:9, Paul calls us to be authentic, especially when it comes to loving others. He writes, don't just pretend to love others, really love them. Hate what is wrong, hold tightly to what is good. Peace comes in embracing who God has created you to be. I'm Scott, and that's your verse of the day on K-Love.

0: Oh, Dad, you're great. There's just things that you do that make you so you. K-Love, we're Carlos and Amy. So how do you finish the sentence? My dad wouldn't be my dad if he didn't.
1: So my dad, he'd be telling a story about going fishing or going camping, and he'd take, to make a long story short, and then he would like talk for another 15, 20 minutes or whatever. Yeah, that's my dad for sure.

0: It's that thing that makes your dad so incredible. K-Love, we are Carlos and Amy with Father's Day around the corner. Finish this sentence. My dad wouldn't be my dad if he didn't...
1: give us the evil eye look.
2: Oh! I thought that was a mom thing.
1: Oh, no, no, no, no. My dad perfected it. He passed it down to a lot of us. There were six of us, and so he used it quite a lot when we were growing up.
2: I'll tell you, my dad is the king of like making everything a biblical, teachable moment.
0: Oh, I kind of love that.
2: Everything I did, which I knew what was happening. I get upset. My dad, let me tell you what the Bible says. I get angry. I get frustrated. I have a great moment. Everything's like, yeah, that was awesome, Dad. But let me tell you what the Bible says.
0: Yes.
2: And it was crazy. Now with my kids, I do the exact same thing.

0: There are certain things that are universal. If this happens, you know the reason why. Aim?
1: Yeah?
0: Your story's next on Caleb.

0: Do potlucks make anybody else nervous? Or just me? K-Love, we're Carlos and Amy, because you know what happens?
1: Yes.
0: You spend the day making your dish, you show up at the party, you lay it out there with all the other foods, and then what do? You keep checking on it.
1: You want to make sure everybody loves it and they're asking for the recipe.
0: I mean, I don't care if you ask for the recipe. I just want you to eat it. I don't want to take home a full dish because that means you know nobody liked it.
1: Oh.
0: That's universal, right?
1: Yes.
0: Aim?
1: Yeah.
0: The floor is yours.
1: There's not just pressure, though, with potlucks, because we had friends over for dinner, and I was real excited because I tried a brand new potato salad, which I know that I shouldn't be trying a brand new recipe.
0: Amy, you do this all the time.
1: I know I do.
0: You're really great, but you've got guts, girl.
1: Like,
0: I would never try anything new when I invite people over.
1: You're right.
0: I want them to have a good experience at my house.
1: I know, and I'm not sure that they did, because they all got the potato salad on their plate, and then when I cleared the plates off the table, not a single person ate it off their plate, and so I knew it was a big fail, and I was so embarrassed.
0: Is anyone else I go back to the potlucks because that's what my reference is. I had a dish one time that I brought, and I noticed nobody else was eating it.
1: No, you didn't. You went to half the bowl.
0: I kept going back and just putting more on my plate so that it looked like people were eating it because I felt judged.
2: One day, you'll look back and realize this was the moment you chose more. 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
4: 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He is enjoying the fruit of the one good choice he made. You may look back over your life and say, if only I could make up for those bad choices. You can. One good choice for eternity offsets 1,000 bad ones on earth. How could two thieves see the same Jesus and one choose to mock him and the other choose to pray to him? 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When the other mocked, Jesus loved him enough to let him. 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
3: 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Still with us? Good choice. 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

Hey, if you like parties, you're not going to want to miss Friday. I'm Scott. I'm so glad you're listening to K-Love. And here's the cool thing. You are going to make this party extra special. I'll tell you why coming up next.

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1: This Friday, we are having a party, and you are invited to be a special guest. I'm Scott. I'm so glad you're listening to K-Love. Father's Day is coming up this weekend, and so Friday, it is going to be a Father's Day Friday, and you get the chance to shout out your dad all across the world on K-Love. We're going old school. You get to shout dad out on the radio. 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And make sure you get your shout out in to let dad know how much you love and appreciate him. Why is he the greatest? Why do you love him so much? 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And on Friday, it is going to be a special edition of the show, a Father's Day Friday.
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3: 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I'm Cece Winans with the message of my song, Worthy.

0: this song worthy of it all just puts it all in perspective.
1: You're worthy of it all.
0: He's worthy of all of our praise, all of our strength. The Bible instructs us to love him with all of our heart, soul, and mind. Why? Because he deserves nothing less. He is worthy of it all.
1: You deserve the glory.
2: There was just like a really bad time in our life. My relationship with my mom and everything wasn't super great. I remember her calling and telling me that one day she was sitting in her car and like she was having a really, really bad day. Like, she had Caleb on and the song You Say came on and she was like praying. And basically, that literally saved her life. And she was like, all right, I'm giving it all up to God at this point. Whatever you say, I'm here for you. It was just like a huge, like, pivotal turning point in my whole family's life.

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What would you like to say to Dad for Father's Day? I'd love to know. It's

0: Today, I hope this thought sticks with you more than anything else you hear. I'm Scott. I'm so glad you're listening to K-Love. I'll never forget this. Months ago, the Lord woke me up as I was laying in bed one night, and I laid there just praying, asking God, like, what do you want from me? And it's always 4 o'clock in the morning when the Lord wakes me up. And the thing that he laid on my heart was approaching him when we come in prayer, not as beggars, but as believers. To come as believers, believing that God promises that he is a rewarder of those who diligently seek him. That he is a God who promises, because he loves us, that he wants to be there to help us and to intercede on our behalf and to move when we ask for his help. And so I want to encourage you today, when you come to God in prayer, come not as a beggar, but as a believer, believing that when you ask God to move, that he hears your prayers and that he answers them. Jesus, when he died on the cross, the temple curtain was torn from top to bottom, signifying that access to the very throne of God was given to us by Jesus himself. And know that at K-Love, we're here to pray for you anytime that you need us to. 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
0: As human beings, all too often, we can become really good at faking. It's easy at times to slide behind a mask and create a facade. But in Romans 12:9, Paul calls us to be authentic, especially when it comes to loving others. He writes, "Don't just pretend to love others, really love them. Hate what is wrong, hold tightly to what is good." Peace comes in embracing who God has created you to be. I'm Scott, and that's your Verse of the Day on K-Love.

0: perfectly.
1: It is a tale as old as time. I'm Scott. We have, for as long as we've been around as humans, compared ourselves to one another. But the reality is, has been full of things about in this song. If you got Jesus, you got it all.
0: I've

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Hey, I'm Scott. I know this is going to sound a little nutty, but goats talk. In fact, I've got proof of it for you next.

0: Nacho, como dije recién, no puedo pedir más de todo lo que recibí. Como lo dije muchas veces, gracias a Dios me...
1: That is the voice of the GOAT, Lionel Messi, who scored 3 goals last night as Argentina played their opening round match against Algeria. And even if you're not a soccer fan, it is hard not to appreciate this man's talent. I had the privilege of meeting him on a mission trip in Guatemala years ago. At the time, I'm embarrassed to say it, I had no idea who he was, but just a kind man.

0: And in our brief conversations that we had over those couple of days, it was great just to hear his heart. But a guy who is considered the best to ever play the game of soccer. And last night, Lionel Messi broke three World Cup records. And one of them, scoring that hat trick, made him the oldest player at almost 39 years old to ever score that many goals in a game. It was a remarkable performance. But what I loved is when he was asked, as you heard in that post-game interview, what really mattered about last night. It was important for him to take and give God the glory, to thank God for all that he has given him. He says, he has given me so much. Even in the midst of the success, Lionel chose gratitude over glory, recognizing that every blessing comes from the one who gave it.
1: The life I was living just barely existing.
2: Maybe that's you. You smile in public, but deep down, something feels empty. You tried to fix it, tried to outrun it, tried to bury the pain and start over. But listen closely.
1: Till a whisper cut through, and I knew it was you before I knew your name.
2: What if Jesus has been calling you all along? In every close call, every lonely night, every moment you wondered if anybody cared, he was there, waiting, loving you before you even knew how to love him back.
1: When I stumbled back home, you had left the light on.
2: That's what Jesus does. He welcomes broken people home. Not when they become perfect, but when they finally surrender. And you can do that right now. Pray this. Jesus, I know I need you. Forgive my sins. Give me a new life. I believe you died for me and rose again. Today, I surrender my heart to you. Thank you for loving me all along. If you prayed that prayer, please call our pastors at 800-525-5683.
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0: When we call in the name of Jesus, He brings peace, direction, and security. My Heavenly Father. He has good plans for you, because that's just who He is.
1: The radio just quit working, and me and my wife were just driving down the road one day, and it just started playing out of nowhere. And it was K-Love, and I feel like that was the beginning of our journey back to God. My whole family got baptized about a month ago, and we found a church, and it's just like that was like the center point of it all. Like, I feel like that started every bit of it. It was just amazing how it all happened. Like, okay, I hear you, God. I'm listening. We're just so joyful now, so thankful for everything that You've done for us.
2: As human beings, all too often, we can become really good at faking. It's easy at times to slide behind a mask and create a facade. But in Romans 12:9, Paul calls us to be authentic, especially when it comes to loving others. He writes, "Don't just pretend to love others, really love them. Hate what is wrong, hold tightly to what is good." Peace comes in embracing who God has created you to be. I'm Scott, and that's your verse of the day on K-Love.

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I'm Scott. I'm so glad you're listening to K-Love. 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
1: Hey, I'm Scott, and I read something about Chick-fil-A today, and have to admit, I was completely shocked. I'll tell you why next.

This might come as a complete shock, but there is a restaurant that has dethroned Chick-fil-A. For the longest time, Chick-fil-A has been America's favorite fast food restaurant, but not anymore. Told you you'd be shocked. I'm Scott. I'm so glad you're listening to K-Love. I just saw that a new survey has declared America has a new favorite fast food chain. It knocked Chick-fil-A out, which has been holding that spot for a long time. In fact, this year, Jersey Mike's became the number one rated fast food chain in the entire country. Researchers say the reason why is their customer satisfaction rate actually eclipsed Chick-fil-A's. They did say that Chick-fil-A is still the clear winner when it comes to chicken restaurants, followed closely by Jimmy John's and Panda Express for the overall customer satisfaction scores. I wonder what Chick-fil-A will do to fight back. I wonder what they'll do to regain the title of America's favorite fast food restaurant. The one thing I know for sure is you aren't walking out the door at Jersey Mike's and hearing someone say, "My pleasure." And to my knowledge, nobody's writing songs about Jersey Mike's.

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4: In high school, my coach once looked at me in the eyes and said, "Derwin, here's the bad news. You're out of shape. You're slower than the other guys on the team. But here's the good news. You have God-given ability that you don't even see yet. My job is to help you believe it and live it." That moment changed my life. I went from an average football player to one of the best in the state. I earned a football scholarship, eventually got drafted in the NFL, became an NFL team captain. What happened? Here's the truth. Is that God does the same for us. He tells us the truth about our sin, but he also gives us the greater news. In Christ, we are beloved, chosen, and called. Trust him. Let him coach you into who you were always meant to be. 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

Hey, I'm Scott, and one celebrity just made a big announcement about The Chosen. If you're a fan of The Chosen, you're not going to want to miss this. I'll tell you what he said next.

0: Scott, if you're a big fan of The Chosen like I am, this might come as a surprise, but there is a celebrity, adventurer Bear Grylls, who has asked the cast to do something absolutely crazy.
1: Okay, so on August the 9th,

0: life on Amazon Prime is the global premiere of Chosen in the Wild. For those of you around the world love the TV show The Chosen, that tells the remarkable story of Christ, you are going to love this new show. Chosen in the Wild is where I get to take some of the cast, including Jonathan Rumi, who plays Jesus himself, Dallas Jenkins, the creator of The Chosen. We got some of the cast from Elizabeth Tabish, Paris Patel, Luke Dimion, Noah James. You're going to love this, to get to know the cast in a way you've never seen them before, to hear their stories, hear about their journey, their faith, their experience of working on this remarkable TV show that continues to inspire and change so many people's lives around the world. So if you're one of the hundreds of millions of people who've downloaded and loved The Chosen, get ready for Chosen in the Wild. This one is so special to me. Faith has sustained me and helped me through so many battles and jungles and mountains over the years. And to get to share the journey with some of these cast really meant so much to me. So I can't wait to see what you think of it.
1: I love Bear Grylls and I love The Chosen. I can't wait to see their two worlds collide. It's going to be fun.
2: One day, you'll look back and realize this was the moment you chose more. 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
4: 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I've got a brand new song out called It Really Is Amazing Grace.
5: It really is amazing grace.
4: But it's not really brand new. I'm just taking that beautiful hymn that we all know and love, Amazing Grace, added a new chorus and a new bridge to it. We all are in need of God's grace, and that's why I think this song has connected with so many people over the years. It is a joy to be a small part of the huge story of this song, and I invite you all to sing it out with me. It really is Amazing Grace.
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that, and a few obscure verses from the Old Testament are a beautiful reminder of why we encourage you every day to spend a little time in God's Word. I'll share those with you next.

There is no better place to find some hope and some encouragement than by spending time in God's Word. I'm Scott. At K-Love, we want to help you simplify that process, and that's why I hope that you'll go check out the K-Love Verse of the Day. You can find it on the Faith tab of the K-Love app every day, and there's devotions that will go along with that. But spending time in God's Word makes such a huge difference. I was reading in my devotion time today from a book that a lot of us probably don't crack in the Bible, Lamentations. And in chapter 3, starting at verse 21, it says, "This I recall to my mind, therefore I have hope. The Lord's loving kindnesses indeed never cease, for his compassions never fail. They're new every morning. Great is your faithfulness. The Lord is my portion, says my soul. Therefore, I have hope in him. The Lord is good to those who wait for him, to the person who seeks him." And that's why spending time in God's Word is so important. Man, just those few verses from Lamentations chapter 3 set the course for your entire day. I mean, honestly, for your entire life. And what a beautiful reminder of the rewards that are found when we seek him.

Hey, I'm Scott. I don't hear this every day, but I got a call from a friend who says that K-Love helped make her visit to the post office better. We're going to find out why next.

0: Hi, Scott. It's Teresa. I'm in Orange County, California, and I just wanted to share. I go to a local post office in Cypress, California, and they have you on always.
1: This is so cool. I love it. I love that people are making this a regular thing on the show. Anytime you hear K-Love playing somewhere unique, maybe it's in your Uber car, maybe it's at a restaurant, in a post office, I would love to know where you're hearing K-Love play. You can always call me at 800-900-1300.
0: And the two postmen that are there, they are singing with you. And it makes me go to that particular post office. I run a shelter, and it's a way to lift my heart.
1: That's so cool. I love it. I love that they're singing along to the songs and that they're just bringing an atmosphere of worship to the post office.
0: They're bringing your music of God to those who walk in the door. And I have never heard somebody complain.
1: Oh,
0: and that's the phrase.
1: That's so cool. Do you know their names?
0: I don't know their names. It's the Cypress local post office in California.
1: Well, a shout out to Cypress. That is beautiful. I love it.
0: Well, you have a blessed day. Thank you so much for K-Love.
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3: There's one king. 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Nobody can vote him out. There's one Lord. He establishes himself as the leader of the cosmos, the universe, and the earth. 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So what we're walking around on, Jesus is just relaxed on. That's how big the God is that you serve. 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All of these continents, all of these countries, all of these powers, and all of these princes are all going to bow at the name of Jesus Christ.
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4: As human beings, all too often, we can become really good at faking. 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But in Romans 12:9, Paul calls us to be authentic, especially when it comes to loving others. 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Hate what is wrong, hold tightly to what is good." Peace comes in embracing who God has created you to be. I'm Scott, and that's your verse of the day on K-Love

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It's Living Water. I'm Scott. One of the things that's most important to us at K-Love is praying for you when you need us to. 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

0: Storm.
1: Hey, I'm Lori, jumping in with you here for the K-Love Afternoon Show. A whole lot more music on the way, but also today we have got the new addition, a new artist stepping into the studio to see if they can't hit the note. You're not going to want to miss it today. Here at K-Love right now, it's Forrest Frank. I'm about to have

0: friends.
1: Oh, I was checking the calendar this morning to discover that we are halfway through the year. What are you still waiting for God to do? Actually, you know what? Better question. What are you waiting to begin? I'm Lori with you here at the K-Love Afternoon Show. Somewhere at the beginning of this year, maybe you didn't write them down, but you had some thoughts of, this is what I want to accomplish this year. This is what I want to put my name on. This is what I want to build, accomplish, tick off the list. And here's what I wanted to tell you today. You still got time. I'm not saying this in a negative way. We're halfway through the year. What have you done? It's like, no, there is still time. There's so much more runway up ahead of us right now. So maybe those things that you were thinking, oh, I really want to accomplish that. You needed to wait till the ground thawed a little bit. You know, you

0: You needed to wait till spring. You needed to wait till summer. Yeah. All right. Here we go. 1, 2, 3, liftoff. What's that dream that you got? There's still time. I'm cheering you on.
1: I miss a lot by going faster than God has asked me to go.
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5: When I was walking through one of the hardest seasons of my life, I started declaring these words over myself. I'm safe, I'm loved, I'm more than enough. I'm worthy because I'm His. Those daily declarations became the foundation for this song, and it's more than just lyrics. It's a statement of identity. You're enough because you're His.
6: Every morning before the house wakes and the fear starts whispering, I press play on K-Love. The coffee drips, the sun lifts its head, and the first note reaches the place that the biopsy scar can't touch. Doctors speak in scans and numbers, K-Love speaks in hope. Between appointments and what ifs, I meet God in melodies, promises braided through news, prayer, and a song I didn't know I needed. Positive and encouraging became my battle rhythm, a quiet anthem that steadies my steps every day.
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And I am guilty of giving God a portion of my heart. But when I stop and reflect, God's love for you and for me, He gave it all, His Son, on a cross to defeat death. My God is worthy of it all. All of our praise. Here's CeCe Winans on K-Love.

color me intrigued. Scientists have discovered this habit that lowers our stress and costs us absolutely nothing. Tell me more. Oh, I'm about to. Next at the K-Love Afternoon Show.

0: Would I get your attention if I were to tell you I'm giving away $1 million?
1: Lori, no, we don't do that. We covered this last year. Not here at Caleb. No, we don't do that.
0: I know. I've got his attention because he is the producer that keeps me compliant. Yes, no, we're not giving away $1 million. But guys, now that you're here, something interesting that the scientists just discovered, they're not the interesting part, but they discovered a way for us to decrease our stress and cost us nothing.
1: And this is better than $1 million. Okay, proceed.
0: Okay, fine. Fine. But listen. We all need to decrease the stress. Stress is not good for our bodies. And yeah, let's save some money. Here's how you do it. You have a connection. A shared meal. A conversation with a friend.
1: Not quite where we thought this was going.
0: Here's what I'm thinking. God knew what he was doing when he designed us for relationship, right?
1: True.
0: It actually calms us down when we are in friendship, when we are in community with other people. Here's also the good news I was thinking for you specifically.
1: Lay it on us.
0: I am your stress reliever.
1: Oh, help us.
0: Because all day, every day, I give you nothing but conversations. Don't you feel relaxed and for free?
1: Yeah, a little bit. Guys, prayers, prayers are accepted right now.
0: Oh, I'm such a blessing to you.
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3: 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In 1 Timothy 4, Paul offers this encouragement. 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Be an example to all believers in what you say, in the way you live, in your love, your faith, and your purity. 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Other people can accuse you, they can cut you down, they can ignore you, but ultimately your calling comes from Him. Don't live down to what others say, live up to what God sees in you. Be an example.
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6: Olympic gold medalist Earl Young thought his greatest achievement was winning gold at age 19. Then leukemia struck at age 71. However, a stem cell match of only 1 in 22 million saved his life. And now Earl has discovered his true purpose.
7: The greatest day of my life was when they told me I had AML, because of what it's done for me in relation to our Father, my spiritual side. I wouldn't give it back.
6: Earl also speaks on the impact that stem cell donations have had on not only the recipient, but the giver.
7: Everyone who's involved in a transplant is changed. It changes the recipient. It changes the giver. Your spiritual nature takes a new turn. You can't help it.
6: Find out how Earl is saving the lives of those in need, revealing that true greatness isn't found in medals, but in serving others. It's at klove.com/news.

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And the same way, you do not want to wait. 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

Oh man, if you missed this song the first time around, it was amazing with Michael W. Smith. And then for King and Country, come along and thought, you know what? Let's do it again. It's A Place in This World on K-Love. The wind is-

0: it more. Maybe what is more accurate to say is that God didn't answer it in the way that I was praying for. God's timing is different than my timing. His ways are above our ways, is what it says in the Bible. And here's what I do know. God hears every single prayer. It's not like God is too busy because this part of the world, there's a lot more people praying over there, and he's running from one to the next, and he might just forget. And it's hard to get around to everybody. That's not the case. God is all present, all knowing. He hears every single prayer. So if we're saying to ourselves, God hasn't answered this prayer yet, the answer is here today. Maybe it's the waiting. That's the answer. The not yet. That's the answer. The not at all. That's the answer.
1: One day, you'll look back and realize this was the moment you chose more. 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
3: This is Zach Williams, and this is the story behind my new song, Wait For Me. I wrote this song during a time when I felt completely lost, trying to figure out everything on my own. And the more I tried, the harder the road got. One day I finally looked up and prayed, God, I need some direction. And what struck me was realizing he had never left. He was just there patiently waiting for me to turn around. The song is a reminder that even when we take the long way home, God still waits for us.
4: I don't even know how I started listening to K-Love. I just came across it, I guess. They had the message for today that said, whatever you're going through, you got to find the good in your bad situation. Honestly, I was getting mad every time that I heard it. I raised my hand to the sky and I yelled out to God. I was like, where's the good in this? Tell me I've lost everything. For the first time in my life, I heard him say, would you have come back? It's not for this. And that is the day that changed my life. I told God, I said, you know, I don't know how it's going to look in life your way, but I can't do it my way anymore. And I gave my life to him.
5: You made it.
6: Yes.
5: Now here's why you stay. This is K-Love Music.

It's a humbling thought to recognize the lengths that God would go to reach us, to make a way for us to be in relationship with Him. Those are the lengths. That's the love of a father that Andrew Rip is talking about here. I do it again on K-Love.

and lift me up. Coming up next here on the K-Love Afternoon Show, asking you the question. Sticks and I probably have something to chirp into. What is the small luxury that you have that makes you feel the richest? You can't.

0: I know that you will immediately have an answer to this question. The small luxury that you have in your life that makes you feel rich. We're the K-Love Afternoon Show. I am Lori with Styx. All right, Styx, you're up first.
1: This might sound weird, but when I could afford organic grass-fed beef for the first time,
0: yeah,
1: I'm like, I think I can do this now.
0: Just talking about it, you look like a wealthy man. You probably go and you're like, I'll take three pounds of that grass-fed beef.
1: Well, yeah, the price tag hurt the first couple times, but man, it's worth it. What are some of yours?
0: I feel like I am stepping into a luxury hotel when I've got fresh sheets on my bed.
1: Oh.
0: Like that bed, like it's just kind of sumptuous and you're like, who am I? A princess for sure. I feel rich.
1: If you don't like fresh sheets out there.
0: I know. Fresh flowers. Fresh is a good word. Even to go to Trader Joe's and just get the flowers and arrange them yourself. But when you walk into your space and you've got a bouquet of flowers. Okay.
1: Yeah. Smelling fancy.
0: I'm curious, so for you, what is the thing that popped into your head right now? The small luxury that you're like, I feel so rich when I get this. 800-900-1300. I have a feeling we're going to get some answers that are going to surprise us, Styx.
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6: You hate everything about you.
7: Maybe that's you. You feel like you've wandered too far, made too many mistakes, done things God could never forgive. But Jesus once told a story about a shepherd who left 99 sheep behind just to find one, the lost one, the black sheep. That's how much he loves you. Not because you've earned it, not because you've got it all together, but because you're his.
6: Jesus loves you, black sheep.
7: Maybe Jesus is reaching for you right now. Pray this. Jesus, I need you. Forgive my sins. Make me new, Lord. I believe you died for me and rose again. And today, I put my trust in you. Thank you for bringing me home. Amen. If you prayed that prayer, call our pastors at 800-525-5683.
8: 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But in Romans 12:9, Paul calls us to be authentic, especially when it comes to loving others. He writes, "Don't just pretend to love others, really love them. Hate what is wrong, hold tightly to what is good." Peace comes in embracing who God has created you to be. I'm Scott, and that's your verse of the day on K-Love

I'm Lori with you here at the K-Love Afternoon Show. Hey, listen, the music that you hear at K-Love, it is not computer programmed. 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

0: Oh, I initially thought that this was going to be a great idea. I am now regretting it for the most part. And I feel like I need to be able to share this cautionary tale.
1: Yeah, this happens weekly.
0: I know, but I will tell you what not to do, or at least proceed with caution, coming up on the Caleb Afternoon Show.
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0: That's nice.
1: So I introduced and I sold it hard. I go, guys, there's this platform that we can use where we can leave each other like video memos and we can just stay connected and up to date. And I can see my nephew's faces and you can let me know what's going on with your world. At first, they were a little bit reticent.
0: Could feel the pushback.
1: But I was like, no, it's going to be great. So it's, I can only blame myself. Here's where we are right now. We are 3 weeks in, and this morning I spent 25 minutes of my morning listening to my sisters leave video messages about toe health.
0: You're not getting those minutes back.
1: apparently, Sticks, we're not doing it right if we are not hugging our toes at night.
0: What?
1: Hugging our toes or using toe spreaders, because we should really be thinking about what our tread is like. And like, you got to be able to develop the muscles in your toes if you're not doing. I'm like, oh my goodness, my sisters all think that this is a TED talk.
0: Please tell us there's more to this story.
1: There's not. There's just a cautionary tale. You might sell the idea so hard, but when you tell them, I want to stay connected with your world, watch out. You might be connected to their toe health and regret everything all at once. Proceed with caution.
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3: Hey, K-Love, this is Brandon Lake, and this is the story behind the song, The Author.
4: So who am I? God, who am I?
3: It's so easy to be hard on yourself. Man, who are we to question the pen and the hand of the author? If God is, if his ways are so much higher, his thoughts are higher, and if you really think about it, there's nobody that loves us more than he does, then who am I to be hard on myself and to question the way he made me?
5: I just know that each day that I would tune in, it had such a powerful impact, not only in my life, but on my heart and my capability to walk through that dark season with joy and hope. And I think that's the biggest thing that God has spoke to me. And I think he used this station, Instrumental, to be able to say, against all odds, not just surviving the situation, but thriving. And that was amazing to me.
6: As human beings, all too often, we can become really good at faking. It's easy at times to slide behind a mask and create a facade. But in Romans 12:9, Paul calls us to be authentic, especially when it comes to loving others. He writes, don't just pretend to love others, really love them. Hate what is wrong, hold tightly to what is good. Peace comes in embracing who God has created you to be. I'm Scott, and that's your verse of the day on K-Love.
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0: God.
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We got a big deal coming up here at the Caleb Afternoon Show. We have got the next contestant, Caleb Artist, joining us here in studio to attempt to hit the note. Who is this artist? I told them to bring their dad and his cowbell. That might be a hint.

0: You know, there's such a thing as a vacation rookie. I firmly believe it. And this is the person that underestimates how long it takes us to relax longer than you would think. I'm Lori with you here at the K-Love Afternoon Show. I was talking to somebody the other day and they said, I'm doing a European style vacation. And I said, say more about that. They said the first week is just to relax. And then the second week is actually to go and do the things in the place that we're going. I've been thinking about that a lot. This time during the year, I would typically meet up with my parents and they would have a sailboat in the San Juan Islands. And it would take me days to get onto boat time. No connection to the phones. It moved. That sailboat moved slow. Nothing is speeding along. It took me days to just relax and decompress. So don't underestimate it. Build that time in so that you truly can come back to work refreshed. And by the way, when we come back, don't underestimate that buffer day. Super helpful. When we were young and rookie-like, we thought we could just take the red eye back, maximize all the time at vacation. No. We need to get home. We need to unpack. We need to do the laundry, start the laundry, and do the grocery shopping. That is going to set us up well to get back to work.
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3: Some people brought a blind man to Jesus. Some people brought a blind man to Jesus. They begged him to touch the man and heal him. The first thing I notice about this scripture is that the miracle that was performed was not initiated by the person in need, but by those around him. There is no clearer definition of the church than this, that we do not wait for the needs of lost people to be declared before we show up as an answer to meet those needs. The question is, are we willing to initiate the miracle, not just on our behalf, but on behalf of someone close to us? They saw a need and they took action.
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1: welcome to the K-Love Afternoon Show. I love the confidence that you just walked into the room with, because 30 seconds ago, you had no idea that you're about to play
2: Hit How Do I Win?
1: How
2: What's
1: do
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1: I win?
2: Record?
1: It's not great.
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1: Coming up next.

0: Barrett, it is our privilege to welcome you to the K-Love Afternoon Show to play Hit the Note. Here's what's going to happen. I'm going to push play on your fabulous song, I've Got a Fire. You're going to start singing into your mic, okay? Don't worry about when the song goes away. Yeah. You're just going to keep going. You're going to keep jamming. You're going to keep singing. When the song comes back together, you're going to see if you can't hit the note.
1: Yep. Easy.
0: That's the game.
1: Easy.
0: 5, 6, 7, 8. Let's go. Come on.
2: I've got a fire that'll never burn out. I've got a song that you can't turn down. I've got joy deep down in my soul. I've got joy and it overflows. Break off the chains that the horses run. Ooh. Unleash the praise at the top of your lungs.
0: Come on.
2: Right now.

0: savage. Russian it.
1: I'd like to see the tape on that.
2: Let's bring in your drumming section.
0: Yes!
2: None other than the cowbell extraordinaire.
0: Marty,
2: you're needed.
0: Pat's dad is joining the band.
2: I am really hoping for this redemption round to pay off Pat Barrett. 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
7: Meet me in the valley, I need you, Lord.
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7: Meet me in the valley.
8: You know, the way out of our valleys is through, so that he can meet us in those places.
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9: The radio just quit working, and me and my wife were just driving down the road one day, and it just started playing out of nowhere. And it was K-Love, and I feel like that was the beginning of our journey back to God. My whole family got baptized about a month ago, and we found a church, and it's just like that was like the center point of it all. Like, I feel like that started every bit of it. It was just amazing how it all happened. Like, okay, I hear you, God. I'm listening. We're just so joyful now, so thankful for everything that you've done for us.

0: First of all, I think that you just sold your tour and your concert, because if you're bringing that much energy on a mic with no backing band,
1: a little backing band.
2: Come on, man.
1: Come on.
0: All right, Pat Barrett, we love redemption here at the K-Love Afternoon Show. Your second attempt to hit the note. This time, let's bring in your drumming section.
1: Yes!
0: None other than the cowbell extraordinaire.
3: Marty, you're needed.
0: All right. If you guys recognize, this is Marty, the celebrity extraordinaire father, cowbell ringer.
1: Don't rush it.
4: Is now dad's going to keep timing on that?
1: The amount of focus is about to happen here.
4: Yeah, no, Marty, glad we're doing this.
5: Don't say anything.
4: You're just going to keep time.
2: You're going to see a lot with that.
5: Okay.
0: Pat, you're looking nervous, but your K-Love family is cheering you on. Let's go.

0: Why I didn't you ask this?
1: Pretty good.
2: No one really even cares that I'm here. They just wanted my dad with the cowbell.
1: No.
2: I'm
1: care.
2: Used to it. It's fine. Thank
1: Doesn't
2: you.
1: Doesn't matter if you hit the note on it. You get to
2: I
1: bring
2: did.
1: Your dad here. You did hit it?
2: I nailed it. First time, nailed
1: Are
2: it.
1: Are we running the tape?
2: We're going to run the tape on this.
1: Are we running the tape back?
2: We're going to run the tape back.

0: Okay, I think that that was one of my most favorite Hit the Note contestants, Pat Barrett, with his dad and his dad's cowbell.
1: Marty, bringing it in hot with the cowbell.
0: Hey, listen, Styx does a great job at producing all of that, and the video is available even right now for you to go and enjoy and relive all of that fun and see Marty and the cowbell and how much effort Pat puts into all of his songs.
1: Pat, we love you.
0: So
1: regardless
0: much.
1: Of what you said here, we love you.
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0: is love.
1: Our K-Love community is so wonderful and faithful to be able to pray together for one another. K-Love stops three times a day. You may not know this. Three times a day, all of the prayer requests that have come in, our K-Love pastors and team pray with you. Just wanted to let you know, if you are feeling like you are by yourself today, you've got friends and a community here that will join you in prayer. Just let us know how we can be, how we can be praying. You can leave your prayer request now over on the K-Love app. Just hit that faith button at the bottom. Here's We the Kingdom with Rescue Me.

0: I actually have a serious question right now. I know that there's been a lot of fun today here at the Caleb Afternoon Show, but do we think that we've accidentally turned being human into an improvement project?
1: Yes.
0: Yes. You kind of said that hesitantly. Sticks.
1: Yeah. If you grew up in the 90s and now it's today, we have implemented a lot of stuff over the years.
0: All right, so that's exactly where I'm going. Like, have we become so focused on improving life that we actually have forgotten how to live it and enjoy it?
1: Yeah, are you talking about this data that's going on?
0: I know. Yeah. I know that you're looking down at my wrist too. I have one of those watches on my wrist that tracks everything. I mean, a lot of people track it, like rings or watches, steps and sleep and cycles and all the things, pulse ox, whatever.
1: Rim sleep.
0: Sure, yeah. And it's helpful, like the data is helpful that you can start to take that to a doctor and be like, hey, I'm not sleeping well, or here's where I'm waking up, or clearly I'm not moving enough. So data can be helpful.
1: The reason why I'm not sleeping is because the data.
0: And that's the point. Sometimes we focus so extraordinarily on just the data that we forget, why are we doing all of it to begin with?
1: Amen.
0: We're doing it to live a life fully. We want to steward our body and our health well so that we can do more of being in relationship with people, loving them, serving them, yes. All those different things.
1: Spot on, Lori.
0: All right. Well, this doesn't feel really positive and encouraging, but maybe it's the permission that you may need today because the numbers and the data have been overwhelming or actually stressful. Maybe you can track that heart rate too.
1: No. Yeah.
0: Step away from the watch. Step away from the tracking if that would serve you better to remind you, man, this life, this wonderful life that God has given, I'm here to enjoy it and with the people that are around me. So that's not a data point. That's just a heart issue.
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3: Are you ready to get unstuck? 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In our spiritual lives, we often get stuck overanalyzing ourselves. We replay our mistakes, obsess over our weaknesses, and wonder if we'll ever measure up. But that constant self-focus becomes idolatry. But here's the good news. The more we fix our eyes on Jesus and his redeeming work, the more our lives are transformed. When we behold him, his love, his cross, his resurrection, he begins to take hold of us. So today, let's stop staring at ourselves and start

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1: As human beings, all too often, we can become really good at faking. 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I'm Scott, and that's your verse of the day on K-Love.

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And of course, if you missed it, Pat Barrett, his dad and his dad's cowbell joined us to play Hit the Note. I think this is one of my most favorite Hit the Note editions ever. 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But that's it from us. I'm Lori saying goodbye. Until tomorrow, same time, same place. I'll meet you there.

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I know is, if all you have is the next few minutes to yourself, you found a really good place to have the next few minutes to yourself. Yeah. I'm Christina. Positive, encouraging. K-Love. Okay,

0: My mom's favorite band is Brooklyn Tabernacle Choir.
1: What? Brooklyn Tab.
0: Brooklyn Tab.
1: You know, I just like to get to know people. And since producer Emily is going to be hanging with me every day, I just asking her some questions about her childhood. Like, yeah, tell me, how was it at your house? She said, Christina, get this.
0: Every Saturday morning, I woke up to the sound of Brooklyn Tabernacle Choir while my mom was cleaning the house.
1: Your mom did that too?
0: Yes.
1: That's crazy. Emily, we grew up in the same household.
0: The smell of bleach in the air.
1: Come on.
0: With Brooklyn Tabernacle playing.
1: And then what was your role on Saturday morning? What were you expected to do?
0: Because
1: I had to clean the bathrooms.
0: I have vivid memories of helping her with the kitchen.
1: Okay.
0: But we would go to Sam's and we would get, you know, cheese and meat. And then we would all sit at the table and we would, you know, put it into Ziploc bags to freeze. And wow. I remember doing that with the worship music on too.
1: Wow. Oh, so yeah. You were doing food prep.
0: Food prep.
1: Before it was popular to do food prep.
0: The biggest bag of cheddar cheese you've ever seen in your life.
1: Meanwhile, listening to Brooklyn Tab. Let's go.
0: Right.
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0: things. Even sometimes the things of the world are good things or things that you're trying to do for God, but it's easy to get burned out and dry even in those places. But I'm thankful that we have a place that we can go, well, we can drink from, that will never run dry.
1: There was just like a really bad time in our life. My relationship with my mom and everything wasn't super great. I remember her calling and telling me that one day she was sitting in her car and like she was having a really, really bad day. Like she had Caleb on and the song You Stay came on and she was like praying. And basically that literally saved her life. And she was like, all right, I'm giving it all up to God at this point. Whatever you say, I'm here for you. It was just like a huge, like pivotal turning point in my whole family's life.
2: As human beings, all too often, we can become really good at faking. It's easy at times to slide behind a mask and create a facade. But in Romans 12:9, Paul calls us to be authentic, especially when it comes to loving others. He writes, don't just pretend to love others, really love them. Hate what is wrong, hold tightly to what is good. Peace comes in embracing who God has created you to be. I'm Scott. And that's your verse of the day on K-Love.

0: Hey, Denise, what's going on?
1: Not much. Just wanted to tell you how awesome you are. If somebody hasn't told you that today, I just wanted you to know how awesome you are.
0: Oh, my gosh. Denise, thank you. And right back at you.
1: You're very welcome. You have a blessed day.
0: All righty. You too. Bye-bye.
1: Bye-bye.
2: Making well with my soul.

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0: I was on the way to work today, and when I heard this song, and I think if my radio information was right, it was Jeremy Camp.
1: Okay.
0: And it was a song called Revival, and I would love to request it.
1: Yeah, I got you, man. No problem. It's on the way.
0: You sure?
1: Yeah.
0: And man, I appreciate that.
1: Mm-hmm.

0: Well, when he was born, I think I was ready for this influx of just emotion and overwhelm, and that did not happen. It was an influx of poop, pee, and puke, and a lot of work, and I just was kind of shocked by that.
1: Yeah, that is a little shocking as a first-time dad. So I hit the K-Love streets today, also known as the K-Love offices. That's Jordan. He's in our marketing department. Yeah, but his baby boy, a month old, first dad's day. And I'm just like, how are you feeling?
0: It's just, yeah, the sacrifice has been real. And I'm really excited for him to get older where we can play and wrestle. But what's been really cool about it is immediately, I mean, honestly, the minute he was born, I felt a lens of purposefulness and leadership kind of go over everything that I think and say. And so when before it was me, what I watched, what I listened to, who I talked to, all these things were just, you know, between me and the Lord. And now I have a home to care for. I have a child to raise. There was this, yeah, absolutely.
1: Wow.
0: It just was like a lens. I don't know how to explain it.
1: Yeah.
0: The same decisions I would make before just were viewed differently. And yeah, it's been awesome. It's just helped me be more intentional with the Lord myself.
2: Wow. Well, happy Father's Day.
0: Thank you so much.
2: Very first Father's Day and many more to come.
0: Thank you very much.
2: Yeah.
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7: In so many areas of life, we have no choice. It's not fair, we say. But the scales of life were forever tipped on the side of fairness when God planted a tree in the Garden of Eden. All complaints were silenced when Adam and his descendants were given free will, the freedom to make whatever eternal choice we desire. Any injustice in this life is offset by the honor of choosing our destiny in the next. Wouldn't you agree? I mean, it would have been nice if God had let us order life like we order a meal. Would have been nice, but it didn't happen. When it came to many details of your life on earth, you weren't given a choice, a voice, or a vote. But when it comes to life after death, you were. In my book, that seems like a good deal. Wouldn't you agree?
6: 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Keyword, encouragement.

You hear that? You hear that? Actual pages in my Bible. I actually have the Bible in hand. I do use the Bible app a lot. I love it. It's easy to go to find scripture. But here recently, like in the last couple of weeks, I have been picking up my Bible that I flip through. Because what I've kind of noticed in the last couple of weeks is that I'm noticing where I've highlighted certain verses over the course of time. And I'm like, girl, Christina, you remember this? So today, this morning, I was flipping through and landed on Psalm 68:19. Praise be to the Lord, to God our Savior, who, this is the part right here that got me, broke me down, who daily bears our burdens. Daily bears our burdens. I just kept reading it over and over again. God daily bearing our burdens. What does it even look like? It looks like these next few moments for you, where you have some reprieve, you have some breathing room, somebody called you and sent you a really sweet message, and that was you feeling the weight lifted off of your heart just a little bit. Tonight, you are going to have an interaction at the store, at the restaurant, that is needed for your mind to be at ease. This is how God daily bears our burdens. Psalm 68:19, when you get some time tonight.

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You're trying to figure out some other things for them to listen to that are good. Hey, Love Kids! Yes, new music, new videos, and you can check them out. 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

0: Hey, Christina, it's Chaz. How you doing?
1: Chaz, what's going on, man?
0: Hey, I just want to say, you know, it's just beautiful to listen to you. I'm always going to compliment you because you deserve it, because
1: you do
0: such a wonderful job talking to people, and you're so sweet in nature about that, and it inspires me.
1: Aw, that's sweet. Thank you.
0: And I know there's a man out there for you. God's prepared him.
1: Mm.
0: Like he's preparing you, but I think you're already ready. He's preparing that guy.
1: So he
0: knows you don't need to be single much longer, but it's just a matter of his perfect timing to bring that right man when he's ready to cross your path.
1: Chaz, thank you. That's really sweet of you to say. I appreciate it.
2: 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I miss a lot by going faster than God has asked me to go.
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6: My God has got a history of showing up for me. 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
5: 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And that's what Ain't No Way is all about.
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7: I don't even know how I started listening to K-Love. I just came across it, I guess. They had the message for today that said, whatever you're going through, you got to find the good in your bad situation. Honestly, I was getting mad every time that I heard it. I raised my hand to the sky and I yelled out to God. I was like, where's the good in this? Tell me I've lost everything. For the first time in my life, I heard him say, would you have come back? It's not for this. And that is the day that changed my life. I told God, I said, you know, I don't know how it's going to look doing life your way, but I can't do it my way anymore. And I gave my life to him.
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8: 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And-

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It really is something how this heart-to-heart with us and God, it doesn't take a whole lot. A simple yet significant thank you, Jesus, is enough. So however you want to express it, however you want to say it, it's on you. Thank you, Jesus. Thank you, Jesus.

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1: Now, if I were to view this scripture from the perspective of the blind man, it would encourage me to reevaluate some of my relationships, because the reason the blind man got sight was because he was around people who could see. I'm not saying you need to remove everyone in your life, but I am saying that sometimes vision requires you to recategorize them, because everybody that's with you is not actually for you. Everybody that's with you isn't necessarily interested in your success or you becoming all that God has called and created you to be, because you becoming something better or different would actually incriminate them and they're settling for a mediocre, ordinary life. So they want you to stay the same so they can stay the same and feel comfortable just being the same.
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2: As human beings, all too often, we can become really good at faking. It's easy at times to slide behind a mask and create a facade. But in Romans 12:9, Paul calls us to be authentic, especially when it comes to loving others. He writes, "Don't just pretend to love others, really love them. Hate what is wrong, hold tightly to what is good." Peace comes in embracing who God has created you to be. I'm Scott, and that's your Verse of the Day on K-Love.

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1: Dennis, what's happening?
0: The other day I was outside cutting the grass, and normally I'm listening to Tupac and all that. So I've been listening to you guys, your radio station, I don't know, for the last maybe 6 months. And when I drive, I don't rage as much. I'm still working on it, but it's just, I mean, you guys are awesome. And you're so, and your voice, and you're just so uplifting.
1: Thank you, Dennis. Thank you so much. That is, I am blown away. Because first of all, you know what you just said. You usually listen to Tupac. Is that what you said, sir? Dennis.
0: That's what I said, ma'am.
1: Come on. All right. I mean, that's a whole other conversation, but okay. I hear you.
0: So
1: okay?
0: You know where I'm coming from. So you know where I'm coming from.
1: I know where you're coming from. All right. So I feel you on that. But also, it's just amazing how within 6 months' time, you are noticing a change in the environment of your heart and mind. That's the goal every day, is to move people closer to Jesus. It's how you are receiving something from God in this place called K-Love.
0: It's outstanding.